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5: 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And a huge thanks to our sponsors, Co-op Supply of Dodge, Lee, Howells, and Richland, Vetter Implement of Iowa, Sanger and Peak Construction, and Sapp Brothers Petroleum of West Point.
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8: In Major League Baseball, the ratings have been released for Tuesday's All-Star Game, and close to 8.8 million viewers tuned in on Fox, making it the most watched All-Star Game since 2018 and most All-Star event in all of sports. When it comes to the Home Run Derby on Netflix, it averaged 5.3 million viewers, the lowest average since 2003. All-Star right-hander Chase Burns and the Cincinnati Reds are in agreement on a 7-year, $105 million contract extension. Burns is 11-1 with a 2.5 ERA and 118 strikeouts. The second half of the Major League Baseball season is underway right now as the Mets are currently shutting out the Phillies 1-0, ending the fourth inning in Philadelphia. In the WNBA, the Liberty and Wings game have been postponed due to travel delays caused by mechanical issues with the Liberty's charter flight.
9: Bullseye. It'll dip down to about 68 tonight under mainly clear skies. Winds out of the south, 5 to 10 miles per hour. Daytime highs approaching 91 tomorrow, mainly sunny skies. Clear skies tomorrow night, lows dip down to about 69. Bright sunshine expected Saturday with highs around 92. 94 Sunday. I'm weatherology meteorologist Laura Lockwood on West Point's 107.9 The Bull.

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2: 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Wednesday has the NNPAI Tractor Pull. 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
2: The second half of the MLB season is underway right now. The Mets are leading the Phillies 4-1, headed to the bottom of the ninth in Philadelphia, thanks to two solo home runs by Francisco Alvarez. The ratings have been released for the All-Star game from Tuesday, and close to 8.8 million viewers tuned in on Fox, making it the most watched All-Star game since 2018 and most watched All-Star event in all of sports. When it comes to the home run derby on Netflix, it averaged only about 5.3 million viewers, the lowest average since 2003. And the WNBA, the Liberty and Wings game, has been postponed due to travel delays caused by mechanical issues with the Liberty's charter flight. Right now, the Fire are leading the Mystics 68-50, 6.5 minutes left to go in the fourth quarter in Washington. Golf, Jackson Suber leads the Open at a 5-under par.
9: Rolls level off around 68 tonight under mainly clear skies, south winds 5 to 10 miles per hour. Mainly sunny skies tomorrow, high temperatures reach up to 91. Rolls level off around 69 tomorrow night. Sunny skies and dry Saturday and Sunday, low 90s, Saturday, mid 90s by Sunday. I'm weatherology meteorologist Laura Lockwood on West Point's 107.9 The Bull.

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You should hear her talking to her mama on the phone. I love it when she raps to an

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8: The Mets got the win on the road.
9: 3-1 is launched to left. Marsh going back. It's over his head. He turns and it's gone. It snuck over the railing and left into the flower bed. Francisco Alvarez with his second home run of the game.
8: Mets Radio Network on the call. They defeat the Phillies 4-1. Francisco Alvarez hit 2 solo home runs for his 7th career multi-home run game. Juan Soto did leave the game due to left calf soreness, but the team is saying that it's not serious. Phillies reliever Brad Keller has a torn UCL and is expected to miss the rest of the season. In the WNBA, the Liberty and Wings game has been postponed due to travel delays caused by mechanical issues with the Liberty's charter flight, and it looks like the Fire has defeated the Mystics 75-56. Jackson Suber leads the Open Championship after shooting a 5-under par 65 in the opening round.
10: Rolls level off around 68 tonight under mainly clear skies, south winds 5 to 10 miles per hour. Mainly sunny skies tomorrow, high temperatures reach up to 91. Rolls level off around 69 tomorrow night. Sunny skies and dry, Saturday and Sunday, low 90s, Saturday, mid-90s, by Sunday. I'm weatherology meteorologist Laura Lockwood on West Point's 107.9 The Bull.

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11: The Mets got the win on the road.
12: 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Marsh going back. It's over his head. He turns and it's gone. It snuck over the railing and left into the flower bed. Francisco Alvarez with his second home run of the game.
11: Mets Radio Network on the call. They defeat the Phillies 4-1. Francisco Alvarez hit 2 solo home runs for his 7th career multi-home run game. Juan Soto did leave the game due to left calf soreness. Phillies reliever Brad Keller has a torn UCL and is expected to miss the rest of the season. The ratings have been released for the All-Star game, and close to 8.8 million viewers tuned in on Fox, making it the most watched All-Star game since 2018. When it comes to the Home Run Derby on Netflix, though, it did average 5.3 million viewers, the lowest average since 2003. In golf, Jackson Suber leads the Open Championship after shooting a 5-under par 65 in the opening round.
13: Bullseye Weather. Rolls level off around 68 tonight under mainly clear skies, south winds 5 to 10 miles per hour. Mainly sunny skies tomorrow, high temperatures reach up to 91. Lows level off around 69 tomorrow night. Sunny skies and dry Saturday and Sunday, low 90s, Saturday mid 90s by Sunday. I'm weatherology meteorologist Laura Lockwood on West Point's 107.9 The Bull.

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7: The Mets got the win on the road.
8: 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Marsh going back. It's over his head. He turns and it's gone. It snuck over the railing and left into the flower bed. Francisco Alvarez with his second home run of the game.
7: Mets Radio Network on the call. They defeat the Phillies 4-1. Francisco Alvarez hit two solo home runs for his seventh career multi-home run game. Juan Soto did leave the game due to left calf soreness, but the team is saying that it's not serious. Phillies reliever Brad Keller has a torn UCL and is expected to miss the rest of the season. In the WNBA, the Liberty and Wings game has been postponed due to travel delays caused by mechanical issues with the Liberty's charter flight, and it looks like the Fire has defeated the Mystics 75-56. Jackson Suber leads the Open Championship after shooting a 5-under par 65 in the opening round.
9: Lows level off around 68 tonight under mainly clear skies, south winds 5 to 10 miles per hour. Mainly sunny skies tomorrow, high temperatures reach up to 91. Lows level off around 69 tomorrow night. Sunny skies and dry, Saturday and Sunday, low 90s, Saturday, mid-90s, by Sunday. I'm weatherology meteorologist Laura Lockwood on West Point's 107.9 The Bull.

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9: The Mets got the win on the road.
10: 3-1 is launched to left. Marsh going back. It's over his head. He turns and it's gone. It snuck over the railing and left into the flower bed. Francisco Alvarez with his second home run of the game.
9: Mets Radio Network on the call. They defeat the Phillies 4-1. Francisco Alvarez hit two solo home runs for his seventh career multi-home run game. Phillies reliever Brad Keller has a torn UCL. It's expected to miss the rest of the season. The ratings have been released for the All-Star Game, and close to 8.8 million viewers tuned in on Fox, making it the most watched All-Star Game since 2018. In the WNBA, the Liberty and Wings game has been postponed due to travel delays caused by mechanical issues with the Liberty's charter flight. The Fire beat the Mystics 75-56, and Jackson Suber leads the Open Championship with a 5-under par in the opening round.
11: Rolls level off around 68 tonight under mainly clear skies, south winds 5-10 miles per hour. Mainly sunny skies tomorrow, high temperatures reach up to 91. Rolls level off around 69 tomorrow night. Sunny skies and dry, Saturday and Sunday, low 90s, Saturday, mid-90s, by Sunday. I'm weatherology meteorologist Laura Lockwood on West Point's 107.9 The Bull.

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6: The Mets got the win on the road.
7: 3-1 is launched to left. Marsh going back. It's over his head. He turns and it's gone. It snuck over the railing and left into the flower bed. Francisco Alvarez with his second home run of the game.
6: Mets Radio Network on the call. They defeat the Phillies 4-1. Francisco Alvarez hit two solo home runs for his seventh career multi-home run game. Juan Soto did leave the game due to left calf soreness, but the team is saying that it's not serious. Phillies reliever Brad Keller has a torn UCL and is expected to miss the rest of the season. In the WNBA, the Liberty and Wings game has been postponed due to travel delays caused by mechanical issues with the Liberty's charter flight, and it looks like the Fire has defeated the Mystics 75-56. Jackson Suber leads the Open Championship after shooting a 5-under par 65 in the opening round.
8: Lows level off around 68 tonight under mainly clear skies, south winds 5 to 10 miles per hour. Mainly sunny skies tomorrow, high temperatures reach up to 91. Lows level off around 69 tomorrow night. Sunny skies and dry, Saturday and Sunday, low 90s, Saturday, mid-90s, by Sunday. I'm weatherology meteorologist Laura Lockwood on West Point's 107.9 The Bull.

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3: Nothing says summer better than a night at the Pierce County Fair, July 22nd through July 26th. Wednesday has the NNPAI Tractor Pull. On Thursday, fill the rumble with the Outlaw Truck and Tractor Pulling Association shaking the stands. 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
6: The Mets got the win on the road.
7: 3-1 is launched to left. Marsh going back. It's over his head. He turns and it's gone. It snuck over the railing and left into the flower bed. Francisco Alvarez with his second home run of the game.
6: Mets Radio Network on the call. They defeat the Phillies 4-1. Francisco Alvarez hit two solo home runs for his seventh career multi-home run game. Phillies reliever Brad Keller has a torn UCL. It's expected to miss the rest of the season. The ratings have been released for the All-Star game, and close to 8.8 million viewers tuned in on Fox, making it the most watched All-Star game since 2018. In the WNBA, the Liberty and Wings game has been postponed due to travel delays caused by mechanical issues with the Liberty's charter flight. The Fire beat the Mystics 75-56, and Jackson Suber leads the Open Championship with a 5-under par in the opening round.
8: Lows level off around 68 tonight under mainly clear skies, south winds 5-10 miles per hour. Mainly sunny skies tomorrow, high temperatures reach up to 91. Lows level off around 69 tomorrow night. Sunny skies and dry, Saturday and Sunday, low 90s, Saturday, mid-90s, by Sunday. I'm weatherology meteorologist Laura Lockwood on West Point's 107.9 The Bull.

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6: The Mets got the win on the road. They defeated the Phillies 4-1. Francisco Alvarez hit 2 solo home runs for his 7th career multi-home run game. Juan Soto did leave the game due to left calf soreness, but the team is saying that he will be ready to go for the rest of the weekend series. Phillies reliever Brad Keller has a torn UCL and is expected to miss the rest of the season. Major League Baseball also issued a new policy effective today, banning teams from accessing AI technology to shape in-game strategy on league-issued dugout iPads. The ratings have been released for the All-Star Game from Tuesday, and close to 8.8 million viewers tuned in on Fox, making it the most-watched All-Star Game since 2018. In the WNBA, the Fire beat the Mystics 75-56, and the Liberty and Wings game has been postponed due to travel delays caused by the Liberty's charter flight.
7: Rolls over law for on 68 tonight under mainly clear skies, south winds 5 to 10 miles per hour. Mainly sunny skies tomorrow, high temperatures reach up to 91. Rolls over law for on 69 tomorrow night. Sunny skies and dry Saturday and Sunday, low 90s, Saturday, mid 90s by Sunday. I'm weatherology meteorologist Laura Lockwood on West Point's 107.9 The Bull.

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6: The Mets got the win on the road.
7: 3-1 is launched to left. Marsh going back. It's over his head. He turns and it's gone. It snuck over the railing and left into the flower bed. Francisco Alvarez with his second home run of the game.
6: Mets Radio Network on the call. They defeat the Phillies 4-1. Francisco Alvarez hit two solo home runs for his seventh career multi-home run game. Phillies reliever Brad Keller has a torn UCL. It's expected to miss the rest of the season. The ratings have been released for the All-Star game, and close to 8.8 million viewers tuned in on Fox, making it the most watched All-Star game since 2018. In the WNBA, the Liberty and Wings game has been postponed due to travel delays caused by mechanical issues with the Liberty's charter flight. The Fire beat the Mystics 75-56, and Jackson Suber leads the Open Championship with a 5-under par in the opening round.
8: Lows around 69 overnight under clear skies. Winds out of the south 5 to 10 miles per hour. Bright sunshine expected Friday. High temperatures reach up to 92. Clear skies Friday night. Lows dip down to about 71. Highs level off around 94 Saturday under mainly sunny skies. 95 Sunday. I'm weatherology meteorologist Laura Lockwood on West Point's 107.9 The Bull.

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3: 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Congratulations to Rick Lang of Hoskins, Mark Sander of Valparaiso, and Steve Popkin of Scribner. And a huge thanks to our sponsors, Siffring Landscaping and Garden Center, Twisted Nick's Camper Service and Repair of North Bend, Northeast Eye Care in West Point, Oakland, and Pender, and Blackbird Bend Casino in Ottawa, Iowa.
4: Lows around 69 overnight under clear skies. Winds out of the south, 5 to 10 miles per hour. Bright sunshine expected Friday. High temperatures reach up to 92. Clear skies Friday night. Lows dip down to about 71. Highs level off around 94. Saturday under mainly sunny skies. 95 Sunday. I'm weatherology meteorologist Laura Lockwood on West Point's 107.9 The Bull.
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8: Lows around 69 overnight under clear skies. Winds out of the south, 5 to 10 miles per hour. Bright sunshine expected Friday. High temperatures reach up to 92. Clear skies Friday night. Lows dip down to about 71. Highs level off around 94 Saturday under mainly sunny skies. 95 Sunday. I'm weatherology meteorologist Laura Lockwood on West Point's 107.9 The Bull.
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school uphill both ways. 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He went down, but they missed me by a hair. 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
5: Lows around 69 overnight under clear skies. Winds out of the south, 5 to 10 miles per hour. Bright sunshine expected Friday. High temperatures reach up to 92. Clear skies. Friday night, lows dip down to about 71. Highs level off around 94. Saturday, under mainly sunny skies. 95 Sunday. I'm weatherology meteorologist Laura Lockwood on West Point's 107.9 The Bull.
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6: Lows around 69 overnight under clear skies. Winds out of the south 5 to 10 miles per hour. Bright sunshine expected Friday. High temperatures reach up to 92. Clear skies Friday night. Lows dip down to about 71. Highs level off around 94 Saturday under mainly sunny skies. 95 Sunday. I'm weatherology meteorologist Laura Lockwood on West Point's 107.9 The Bull.
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9: Lows level off around 69. Overnight, under clear skies, winds out of the south, 5 to 10 miles an hour. Highs level off around 92. Friday, bright sunshine expected. Lows level off around 71. Friday night, clear skies. Mainly clear skies Saturday, with daytime highs approaching 94. 95 Sunday. I'm weatherology meteorologist Megan Mulford on West Point's 107.9 The Bull.
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1: Bright sunshine expected today with daytime highs approaching 92. Winds out of the southwest 8 to 15 miles an hour. Clear skies again tonight. Lows dip down to about 71. Daytime highs approaching 94 tomorrow. Sunny skies and dry Sunday. Clouds on the increase by Monday. Mid-90s Sunday. Near 100 by Monday. I'm weatherology meteorologist Megan Mulford on West Point's 107.9 The Bull.
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1: I'm Connie Green in the KTIC News Center, which is sponsored by TNT Coins in Fremont. Find out what your coins, silver, and jewelry are really worth at TNT Coins. The West Point Beamer School Board heard an update from Superintendent D.J. Weddle on two potential projects with Clark and Enerson during Monday night's meeting held in the school's media center. Weddle says there is a need to make a press box bigger.
2: One, we have a need to fix our press box. Our press box is starting to get a little bit of a slant with the footings, so we kind of had some estimations, some designs there. We give them some ideas, and they're going to go back to the drawing board and come back and kind of give us some input with some of those things. Just talking about maybe a little bit more square footage. Obviously, it's pretty small, so we can accommodate people like the radio folks that come in and give them a little bit more room and be welcoming to the visiting teams and maybe even a space if you wanted to have a special room for, like, parents to auction off or whatever for games if they wanted to sit inside.
1: The school board will next meet Monday, August 10th at 6:30 p.m. A 33-year-old Plainview woman has been arrested and charged with felonies after a 5-year-old girl was admitted into the pediatric intensive care unit at an Omaha hospital in June with meth intoxication. Heather Sinkler has been charged by the Pierce County Attorney's Office with negligent child abuse, resulting in serious bodily injury. Sinkler is being held in the Antelope County Jail on $50,000 in bail. The Secretary of State for Nebraska verified submitted signatures on petitions and announced yesterday that Dan Osborne's name will appear on the ballot in November for the Senate race. He will face incumbent Pete Ricketts. 2,300 signatures were collected in District 1, 1,900 from District 2, and 1,900 from District 3. Iowa Workforce Development released employment figures for this past month. Unemployment remains unchanged from the previous month at 3.2%. June's report shows a continuation of slow but stable growth across Iowa's economy, according to Beth Townsend, executive director of the Iowa Workforce Development. She adds that significant new job gains last month in trade and financial industries were partially offset by pullbacks in manufacturing and professional and business services. The national unemployment rate is 4.2%. Those are the latest stories from the KTIC News Center.
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4: Another warm day across the listening area. Might see some cloud cover and light fog for the morning commute, but then sunshine will get up to an afternoon high of 93 for your Friday. Winds will be out of the south at around 10 to 15. Tonight, then, clear skies will dip back down to a low of 70 for tomorrow. Sunshine with a high of 95. Winds will be out of the northeast at around 5. Looking toward tomorrow night, clear skies and a low run around of 68. Then as we roll towards your Sunday, we'll see mostly sunny skies, a little warmer, at a high of 96. Sunday night, we'll see a low of 74. For your Monday, sunny and hot with a high near 100. Winds will be out of the south at around 10 to 15. Monday evening, a few clouds with a low of 71. And then for your Tuesday, we'll see mostly sunny skies. We'll get up to an afternoon high of 89. That is your Bullseye weather forecast. As we take a quick glance at some temperatures real quick across northeast Nebraska this morning. As our friends up in Norfolk currently sitting in this morning at 70. Friends over in Albion in at 70. Columbus at 72. Fremont 72. Friends in Blair at 71. Tecumseh at 67, Sioux City at 68, and Wayne sitting at 66. Right here in the heart of cattle country this morning, we're sitting right at about 70 degrees. Here at West Point's 107.9 The Bull.
0: Kicking off another hour of Nebraska's best country from the Deersford Lincoln Studios, Fremont, USA.

There you go. It's Tracy Lawrence and Can't Break It to My Heart on 107.9 of the Bull. Welcome on in to the Deers Ford Lincoln Studios. Home of the Auto Amigos with Fernando in it, Tony. Already a pretty warm one across the listening area. Temperature-wise, and it's 70 degrees. We're going to continue to warm up as the day rolls along across the listening area. And again, temperature's going to continue to climb as we roll into the weekend and even early part of the next week. We're talking temperatures in the triple digits to kick off the work week. We'll continue to keep you informed. Again, county fair season definitely in full swing. We'll be getting you details on some of the county fairs that are officially underway with the Colfax County Fair, Butler County Fair, and the Burt County Fair. And then also, we're going to visit with Lori Helgenberger from the Dodge County Fair. That's just a few weeks away, and we'll visit with her. That'll happen at about 7:30 this morning. Getting ready for a little state baseball headed our way this weekend. Checking into the world of sports headlines with Joel Janicek in a few. But here's music from the Judds and Wine on Me. Good Friday morning.

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1: I'm Joel Janicek. From the Dodge County Baseball League last night, it was West Point over Lee Schuyler 10-3 and Scribner down Darlington 11-3. The Fremont Moo completed a three-game series road sweep of the Salina Sliders last night, winning 16-5 in seven innings. The Moo are now 20-15 on the season following the victory. Fremont begins a three-game road series with the Jefferson City Renegades tonight at 7 o'clock. The Juniors State Legion Baseball Tournaments begin tomorrow for Classes B and C. In Class B, West Point will play Wahoo tomorrow afternoon at 1 o'clock in Wayne. That game will be broadcast on 107.9 The Bull. At the Class C Tournament in DeWitt, Pender will play St. Paul tomorrow evening at 5 p.m. The rest of the schedule for the Class B Tournament in Wayne tomorrow. Wayne will play Aurora at 10 a.m. It'll be Alliance against Hickman, followed by Plattsmouth against Holdridge. In the Class C Tournament in DeWitt, Loomis will play Malcolm at 11 o'clock tomorrow morning, followed by Hardington against Centura, and the last game will be Tri-County against Hebron. Central Community College and Columbus Public Schools have entered a partnership that will allow the Raiders to play home volleyball and basketball games at Columbus Middle School during the 2026 and 27 seasons. The temporary move is necessary as the Raider Fieldhouse undergoes a major renovation and expansion. The project will modernize the facility with improved athletic training spaces, enhanced accessibility, expanded community gathering areas, and upgraded amenities. As the former Columbus High School, Columbus Middle School is adequately equipped to host collegiate volleyball and basketball contests. The middle school may also host select postseason contests pending qualification and scheduling. Additional information regarding game schedules, ticketing, and game day information will be shared by Central Community College Athletics before each season begins. The Omaha Storm Chasers return from the Minor League Baseball All-Star Break to host the Lehigh Valley Iron Pigs tonight. The Storm Chasers enter the contest with a 40-52 record. First pitch is 7:05 p.m. at Warner Park. The Sioux City Explorers return from the American Association All-Star Break to take on the Cleburne Railroaders on the road tonight. The Explorers are 24-28 overall. That game slated for a 7:06 p.m. start. Argentina will play Spain in the World Cup Championship on Sunday. Game time will be at 2 p.m. on Fox. The consolation game between France and England will be played on Saturday beginning at 4 p.m. For KTIC Sports, I'm Joel Janicek.
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3: The Mets got the win on the road. They defeated the Phillies 4-1. Francisco Alvarez hit two solo home runs for his seventh career multi-home run game. Juan Soto did leave the game due to left calf soreness, but the team is saying that he will be ready to go for the rest of the weekend series. Phillies reliever Brad Keller has a torn UCL and is expected to miss the rest of the season. Major League Baseball also issued a new policy effective today, banning teams from accessing AI technology to shape in-game strategy on league-issued dugout iPads. The ratings have been released for the All-Star Game from Tuesday, and close to 8.8 million viewers tuned in on Fox, making it the most-watched All-Star Game since 2018. In the WNBA, the Fire beat the Mystics 75-56. In the NHL, Connor McMichael is re-signing with the St. Louis Blues on a six-year, $40.5 million extension.
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4: 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Congratulations to Rick Lang of Hoskins, Mark Sander of Valparaiso, and Steve Popkin of Scribner. And a huge thanks to our sponsors, Co-op Supply of Dodge, Lee, Howells, and Richland, Vetter Implement of Iowa, Sanger and Peak Construction, and Sapp Brothers Petroleum of West Point.
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11: 6:22, now the time here on the Morning Stampede. I tell you, it's a busy time of summer, definitely in full swing, and county fair season is officially underway. And the Colfax County Fair over in Lee is continuing on now through this upcoming Sunday. They got their beef show that will officially get underway this morning at around 7:30. Then we'll have some other 4-H activities throughout the day. Don't forget, coming up later on this evening, the U-Hop Entertainment will officially open from 5 to 11 p.m. You can grab a wristband for $10 and be part of the fun with the U-Hop Entertainment. Also, at 5 o'clock this evening at the Colfax County Fair, they're going to have the wine and beer tasting. And again, have an opportunity to enjoy some great wine and beer. And then they'll also have some live music with it as well. Then coming up later on this evening, they'll have some team roping at 7 p.m. And then the Outlaw Truck and a Tractor Pull will officially start at 7 o'clock this evening as well. So again, those are a few of the activities happening later on today at the Colfax County Fair in Lee. Don't forget, coming up for the weekend, they have all kinds of different 4-H activities throughout the day coming up tomorrow. They'll have the Tractor Olympics at 1:30 tomorrow afternoon. Colors the Clown will also be there tomorrow afternoon as well. They'll have frog races tomorrow afternoon at 4 o'clock. The Kitty Tractor Pull at 5 o'clock tomorrow evening. And then don't forget their concert tomorrow night with Forgotten Highway and headliner Casey Donahue. It's all part of the fun at the Colfax County Fair. Then, of course, things will wrap up on Sunday. They'll wrap it up with their big parade at 4:30. Lee, Nebraska, the place to be for the Colfax County Fair going on now through this Sunday. 6:24, now the time. We'll continue to keep you in touch on a variety of county fairs happening around the area this weekend. But right now, it's Toby Keith and God Love Her on a Friday. Good morning.

0: Thomas Rhett teaming up there with Riley Green and half of me on Nebraska's Best Country at 6:31. Now time, we got a complete check of a pretty warm forecast in store. Details are on the way. Well, you can cool yourself off at the West Point at Chamber Coffee later on this morning as our friends head to the Dairy Queen here in West Point. They'll host the Chamber Coffee that'll take place once again at 10 o'clock this morning. West Point Chamber Coffee taking place at DQ as they get ready to celebrate Miracle Treat Day coming up right around the corner as well. And this upcoming weekend, Salvation Army Mobile Food Pantry returns to West Point. That'll take place again Saturday morning. That'll be from 8 to 10 or until the food is gone. That'll be at the Nielsen Community Center, Salvation Army Mobile Food Pantry. That'll be this Saturday from 8 to 10 at the Nielsen Community Center. Out of the way here in just a little bit, we'll have a complete check of your forecast. And also, we're going to give you a friendly reminder to don't put your refrigerator in the phone. We'll tell you why coming up here in just a few. Thanks again for riding along here on your Friday morning. It's 6:31, now the time.
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2: I'm Connie Green in the KTIC News Center, which is sponsored by TNT Coins in Fremont. The West Point Beamer School Board heard an update from Superintendent D.J. Weddle on a potential project with Clark and Enerson during Monday night's meeting held at the school's media center. Weddle says there's a need to upgrade the school's press box. A 33-year-old Plainview woman has been arrested and charged with a felony after a 5-year-old girl was admitted to the pediatric intensive care unit at an Omaha hospital in June with meth intoxication. The Secretary of State for Nebraska verified signatures on petitions and announced that Dan Osborne's name will appear on the ballot in November for the Senate race. He'll be facing incumbent Pete Ricketts. Those are the latest stories from the KTIC News Center.
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0: scheduled. And a special thanks to these sponsors: Graybill's Foods, Stan Ortmeyer True Value of Wisner, West Point, and Beamer, Mighty Giant Tub Grinders by Jones Manufacturing, and the Cumming County Feeders Association.
1: Well, once again, we are going to see plenty of sunshine across much of northeast Nebraska today. As again, we will see a little bit of a light fog for the morning commute. Even could see a little bit of cloud cover as well. But again, plenty of sunshine as the day continues to roll across the listening area. We'll gradually warm up to an afternoon high of 93. Winds will be out of the south at 10 to 15. Tonight, then, clear skies and a low right around 70. For tomorrow, sunshine with a high of 95. Looking toward tomorrow evening, clear skies and a low of 68. For Sunday, sunshine with a high of 96. Sunday night, a low of 74. And we can't just quite get that heat to go away on Monday. We're calling for mostly sunny, hot, and a high of 100. Also, Monday evening, a low of 71. And then on a Tuesday, sunshine as well with a high of 89. That is your Bullseye weather forecast. Is currently right now here in the hearts of cattle country. Again, we're sitting at about 70 degrees here at West Point's 107.9, the Bull. Out of the way in just a few moments, we'll have your agribusiness update. Also, if your phone gets hot this summer, we'll tell you what not to do. Details in just about 3 minutes. But right now, it's Leon Womack, and I hope you dance out of Northeast Nebraska's number one choice, 107.9 The Bull.

0: There you go. It's Lee and Womack, and I hope you dance at 107.9 The Bull. Well, if you leave your cell phone or your tablet or your iPad in your car, especially during this heat, you may get the notification that it is overheated and it needs to cool down. An electronics repair shop says it's seen a surge of phones and tablets with moisture damage because people are trying to beat the heat by putting them, yes, in refrigerators and freezers. That sounds like kind of a clever idea, except it could actually destroy your phone when it's all said and done. The sudden temperature change actually creates condensation, which can lead to corrosion and, yes, even a broken phone when it's all said and done. So instead, they say you have to do the simple thing. Apple and Samsung recommend just taking your phone out of the direct sunlight, shutting down all your apps, removing the case if you have one, and then just letting it cool down naturally. And now, once again, if you're going to be leaving your phone in your car for some reason, like over the weekend or some form of electronic device, and it needs to cool down because it's too hot, because it's gotten beat up by the sun, whatever you do, do not put it in the refrigerator. Do not put it in the freezer, because you can make it so much worse. Just let it cool down on its own. Just remember that. Time now for an agribusiness update. That is powered in part by our good friends at Great State Soya with a GlucoBest. 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
2: Grain futures ended the day mostly lower yesterday. We are trading mixed here in the overnight session. Chad Moyer with you and a recap of the ag markets. Let's go to the overnight session and the ECBOT here this morning. Last trade, September corn down 3/4, 440 and 3/4. December down 3/4. March corn is down 3/4 as well. August soybeans now 3/4 up at 1195 and 3/4. November up 1/4. January beans are up 0.5 cents. August bean oil is up 115. August soybean meal down 170 a ton. September Kansas City wheat 3 3/4 up 7.23 1/4, and December up 6 1/4. March is up 5 3/4. Profit taking and some technical based selling was the theme across the row crops yesterday, as all markets had become somewhat overbought technically after a strong middle of the week session. And now from here, traders may feel they've adequately reflected what's the known risk in the U.S. crops amid the recent heat wave and required evidence of larger threat of production, likely in the form of declining ratings when we get the crop progress report on Monday. As for the geopolitical turmoil in the Black Sea, the uncertainty regarding the availability of grain supplies via export should keep a level of support below prices, although it's going to take time for the market to sort out the exact implications of a prolonged closure to the shipping channels like the Kerch Strait and things like that. U.S. wheat export sales pace remains kind of sluggish. Commitments are 23% of a year ago, same point of July of last year. New crop soybean sales for the week ending July 9th were pretty strong, 65 million bushels. Overnight in crude oil, looks like August crude oil is up $1.65 at 80.60. Again, at last check in the grains, corn down 1, soybeans are up 1, wheat in Kansas City is 5 to 6 higher. Livestock futures and the mercantile yesterday, lower for cattle, mostly higher in the hogs. August live cattle, 305 down, 227.07. October down 272, December down 235. August feeder cattle, 335 down, 346.60. September down 402, October down 440. Lean hog contracts, August was down a nickel at $100.27, but October was up 20 and December up 57. Class 3 milk futures, August up 58, 1762. September up 49, October up 35. Cash cattle country yesterday did see a little bit of trade report in the south, 237 to 238, 10 to 11 lower than the prior week. Most of this week's trade has been completed in the north. Dress deals 370 to 385. Most of it was 377 to 380, 12 to 15 lower than the prior week. Beef cutouts lower, choice down 290, selects down 349 yesterday. Hog trade, Iowa, Minnesota, the average $100.75. Western Corn Belt, $100.35. The carcass value 96 cents higher at the terminals. Barrows and gilts four higher, 66. Sows one lower to one higher, 40 to 46. That's markets on KTIC. Chad Moyer reporting.
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0: 6:46, and now the time. Out of the way, music from Jason Aldean. Stay tuned for that on your Friday. As you're making your way up and down Highway 275, it's music from Joe Diffie. He played-

0: There you go, Jason Aldean, and you make it easy. It's 6:53 now, the time. Coming up at the top of the hour, we'll check in with your latest local and regional news, and we'll have a complete check of that bullseye weather forecast as well. A couple of different holidays being celebrated today, as today is National Tattoo Day, recognizing the history, the culture, and the artists dedicated to etching ink permanently on the skin. As again, today we celebrate National Tattoo Day. A few other holidays being celebrated today. National Peach Ice Cream Day. Again, today we celebrate National Peach Ice Cream Day. And then also today we get to observe it as once again today is National Yellow Pig Day. Honors the unique attributes of the number 17 and its significance to mathematics, as today National Yellow Pig Day. And then also today we get to observe as National Lottery Day. Again today, National Lottery Day. And we're going to have a fun Facebook question revolving around that coming up here in just a few. Those are a few of the holidays being celebrated today with nationaldaycalendar.com, where they celebrate every day with your good friends here from 107.9 The Bull.
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3: Nothing says summer better than a night at the Pierce County Fair, July 22nd through July 26th. Wednesday has the NNPAI Tractor Pull. On Thursday, fill the rumble with the Outlaw Truck and Tractor Pulling Association shaking the stands. 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
0: 6:57 and now the time here at 107.9 of the Bull. Warming trend is going to continue into the early part of next week. We'll have the details into that bullseye weather forecast in just a little bit. Also next hour, we'll get you details on a couple of the different county fairs that are in full swing, like the Burt County Fair, along with the Butler County Fair as well. And we'll give a little preview of the Dodge County Fair coming up next hour as well. You know, with it being National Lottery Day, our Facebook question is, you win the lottery, but there's one catch. You have to split the jackpot with the last person you called. Who are you sharing it with? Head to the 107.9 Apple Facebook page to chime in with your answers this morning to celebrate National Lottery Day. You win the lottery, but there's that one catch. You got to split it with the last person you called. Who are you sharing it with? Head to the Facebook page to chime in. You're Steve Azar.

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2: I'm Connie Green in the KTIC News Center, which is sponsored by TNT Coins in Fremont, trusted experts buying coins, silver, jewelry, and collectibles. An increase in the number of children participating in the West Point Beamer School Summer Lunch Program. That's according to Superintendent D.J. Weddle at this week's school board meeting.
3: We're averaging pretty close to that 550 meals per meal mark this year, which is up. I think our high last year was 500. So high this year so far has been 627 meals a day for the week. So we went 627 for breakfast, lunch, all the way through the week that way.
2: Weddle attributes the increase to giving out gallons of milk every week and having a pickup point at the school. Superintendent Weddle commented on the potential project as well involving the preschool.
3: The other one was we've been talking for a long time about the potential of preschool onto the building, but using the building that the preschool kids are in now to try to do something with a potential daycare. We always hear from our staff that daycare is so difficult to get and some of those things, but those are kind of longer-range plans, so they gave us some ideas. This was just where might you do this if you were going to, and they gave us a couple of options there. Talked about maybe even a remodeling of a section, kind of maybe bumping our library out to the east a little bit and adding some classrooms there. They thought that would be a little more economical if that would work, so interested to see what those plans are once they get them completed.
2: The school board next meets Monday, August 10th at 6:30 p.m. The Salvation Army Mobile Food Pantry will be open tomorrow morning from 8 till 10 a.m. or until the food is gone. It will be at the Nielsen Center in West Point. The Rural Main Street Index for July has been released by Creighton University economist Ernie Goss. The region's overall reading sank below growth neutral for the fifth time in the last 6 months to 42.1 from June's 52.6. 52% of the bank CEOs reported that very weak commodity prices will be the greatest challenge to the ag economy moving forward. Iowa's Main Street Index slumped to 51.4 from June's 52.3. South Dakota declined to 43.4 from 54.7 in June. And Nebraska's Rural Main Street Index for July fell to 42.6 from 52.2 in June. Over $5,520,000 is earmarked for Epley Airfield in Omaha as part of the Fiscal Year 2026 Airport Improvement Program grant from the Federal Aviation Administration. That amount, according to Representative Don Bacon, to support infrastructure improvements related to the expansion. The efforts will help bring the airport into conformity with current standards. Part of the improvement includes upgrading the stormwater pumps at the Locust Street Pump Station. Those are the latest stories from the KTIC News Center.
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1: Well, once again, we're going to see plenty of sunshine today. We'll gradually warm up to an afternoon high of 93. Winds will be out of the south and around 10 to 15. For tonight, then, clear skies. We'll dip back down to a low of 70. For tomorrow, sunshine. High of 95. Winds will be pretty calm throughout much of the afternoon. Tomorrow evening, clear skies. A low right around 68. For your Sunday, sunny and hot. High of 96. Winds up out of the south at around 5. Sunday evening, clear skies and a low of 74. Then for your Monday, yeah, it gets even a little bit warmer. We'll climb for a high near 100 on Monday. Winds will be out of the south and around 10 to 15. Monday night, clear skies and a low of 71. And on Tuesday, sunshine. High of 89, winds out of the north. And 10 to 15 with the winds gusting up to near 25. That is your Bullseye weather forecast. Is currently right now here in the hearts of cattle country this morning. We're sitting at about 72 degrees here at West Point's 107.9 The Bull.
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Bailey Zimmerman and Fall in Love, 10 minutes after 7 o'clock here on the Morning Stampede. 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Here in just a few moments, we're going to get you details on what's happening at day number one of the Burt County Fair over in Oakland. Details are on the way. But right now, music from Kathy Matea. Good morning.

0: There you go. It's Kelly Matea, a little 18 wheels and a dozen roses. It's 7:14 and now the time. Seen some sunshine already. Temperature-wise, it's 72 degrees here in the hearts of cattle country. Burke County Fair over in Oakland officially getting underway today. As once again, they'll be having some judging of the open class and the static exhibits throughout the morning. They'll also have their 4-H poultry show that'll officially get underway at 10 o'clock this morning as well. Cat show and companion animal show will happen later on this afternoon. And then coming up this evening, the carnival will officially get underway at 5 o'clock tonight. And don't forget, kids 18 and under, you can ride the rides from 5 to 10 p.m. for free. As we'll have a wristband session each day. And again, carnival is sponsored in part by the Omani and Jeannie Carson family to make the rides free possible for the kids 18 and under. Then some other activities happening include the 4-H Public Fashion Show comes up at 6 o'clock tonight in the Foundation Pavilion. Don't forget, following that, they'll hand out some other awards as well. Have an opportunity to play a little bingo starting at 6:30 tonight. They'll crown the king and queen of the 4-H coronation at 7:15. And then they'll have some live music in the left field following the coronation. They'd love to have you be part of the fun with the Burke County Fair that officially gets underway today and runs through next Tuesday. The carnival is on site and ready for the kids. And, of course, get ready for the big concert coming up tomorrow night. They'd love to have you be a part of it. As, again, opening act Logan Mize and also headliner Tyler Braden coming to the Burke County Fair. Concert officially gets underway tomorrow evening at 7 p.m. You can get your tickets at the door for just $30. I tell you, you can't beat that price to catch two big national acts at this year's Burke County Fair. 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
1: More of Nebraska's best country warming up in the bullpen. 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
2: I'm Joel Janicek. From the Dodge County Baseball League last night, it was West Point over Lee Schuyler 10-3 and Scribner down Darlington 11-3. The Fremont Moo completed a three-game series road sweep of the Salina Sliders last night, winning 16-5 in seven innings. The Moo are now 20-15 on the season following the victory. Fremont begins a three-game road series with the Jefferson City Renegades tonight at 7 o'clock. The Juniors State Legion Baseball Tournaments begin tomorrow for Classes B and C. In Class B, West Point will play Wahoo tomorrow afternoon at 1 o'clock in Wayne. That game will be broadcast on 107.9 The Bull. At the Class C Tournament in DeWitt, Pender will play St. Paul tomorrow evening at 5 p.m. The rest of the schedule for the Class B tournament in Wayne tomorrow. Wayne will play Aurora at 10 a.m. It'll be Alliance against Hickman, followed by Plattsmouth against Holdridge. In the Class C tournament in DeWitt, Loomis will play Malcolm at 11 o'clock tomorrow morning, followed by Hardington against Centura, and the last game will be Tri-County against Hebron. Central Community College and Columbus Public Schools have entered a partnership that will allow the Raiders to play home volleyball and basketball games at Columbus Middle School during the 2026 and 27 seasons. The temporary move is necessary as the Raider Fieldhouse undergoes a major renovation and expansion. The project will modernize the facility with improved athletic training spaces, enhanced accessibility, expanded community gathering areas, and upgraded amenities. As the former Columbus High School, Columbus Middle School is adequately equipped to host collegiate volleyball and basketball contests. The middle school may also host select postseason contests pending qualification and scheduling. Additional information regarding game schedules, ticketing, and game day information will be shared by Central Community College Athletics before each season begins. The Omaha Storm Chasers return from the Minor League Baseball All-Star Break to host the Lehigh Valley Iron Pigs tonight. The Storm Chasers enter the contest with a 40-52 record. First pitch is 7:05 p.m. at Warner Park. The Sioux City Explorers return from the American Association All-Star Break to take on the Cleburne Railroaders on the road tonight. The Explorers are 24-28 overall. That game slated for a 7:06 p.m. start. Argentina will play Spain in the World Cup Championship on Sunday. Game time will be at 2 p.m. on Fox. The consolation game between France and England will be played on Saturday beginning at 4 p.m. For KTIC Sports, I'm Joel Janacek.
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4: The Mets got the win on the road. They defeated the Phillies 4-1. Francisco Alvarez hit two solo home runs for his seventh career multi-home run game. Juan Soto did leave the game due to left calf soreness, but the team is saying that he will be ready to go for the rest of the weekend series. Phillies reliever Brad Keller has a torn UCL and is expected to miss the rest of the season. Major League Baseball also issued a new policy effective today, banning teams from accessing AI technology to shape in-game strategy on league-issued dugout iPads. The ratings have been released for the All-Star Game from Tuesday, and close to 8.8 million viewers tuned in on Fox, making it the most-watched All-Star Game since 2018. In the WNBA, the Fire beat the Mystics 75-56. In the NHL, Connor McMichael is re-signing with the St. Louis Blues on a six-year, $40.5 million extension.
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11: We're a mile north of Beamer here, and looks like we got about 90 hundreds.
12: The left lane going south on Highway 9 out of Pender is blocked.
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0: 7-22, and now the time here on the Morning Stampede. Friends of the West Point Community Theater getting ready for a busy weekend as they get ready for the movie Toy Story 5 that'll be showing this weekend. That'll be tonight, tomorrow night, and then again Sunday night. Showtimes will be at 7:30 all three nights. Expect big crowds and lots of fun. You're in for a special treat with Toy Story 5. It's a good one for the kids and the adults. As the West Point Community Theater presents that this weekend, we'll be popping that famous theater popcorn, and they are going to be looking for some extra volunteers for this weekend. You can sign up to be a volunteer. 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And again, you can do so at westpointcommunitytheater.org to be a volunteer.
16: Your grocery bill, now over 30% higher than it was just 7 years ago. I'm Alex Makovica, joining you with today's agriculture news on the Rural Radio Network. Good morning. Americans are buying fewer groceries as higher food prices continue to squeeze household budgets. A new analysis shows grocery unit sales fell about 2% last month compared to a year ago. the first notable decline after sales had remained steady despite years of inflation. So food prices now 33% higher than they were 7 years ago. And a new Washington Post poll found two-thirds of Americans say groceries have become unaffordable. Shoppers are responding by clipping more coupons, buying store brands, hunting for deals, and even using credit card rewards points to help pay for their grocery bills. Well, Fed cattle prices have dropped recently, falling roughly $24 in less than 3 weeks. While softer box beef demand is part of the story, market analyst Brad Koima of KKV Trading says another factor isn't getting enough attention.
17: The road that we got here on is Lexington, Nebraska, Fort Morgan, Colorado. Now, hopefully they come back online, but notice nobody's talking about it. I think Cargill's happy to be closed and on strike.
16: He says plant disruptions like those and the two JBS closures in Tennessee and Pennsylvania have reduced competition for negotiated cash cattle, giving packers more leverage in the marketplace. He says many of those cattle are still being harvested, but because they're moving through different marketing channels, they're no longer competing in the cash market the same way as before. This week's Southern trade is about $10 to $11 lower than last week. In Nebraska, dress cattle trading mostly $12 to $15 down from the previous week. But despite the drop, cattle prices still remain historically high. This breakdown in the latest episode of Cattle Call. 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

0: There you go. It's Jay Cohen of the Barefoot Blue Jean at 9 to 7 to 29. And now the time here on the Morning Stampede. Coming up here in just a little bit, Lori Helgenberger from the Dodge County Fair is going to join us and get us details on some of the exciting things that are going to be happening at the Dodge County Fair coming up in a couple of weeks. Stay tuned for that. We'll also get ready to celebrate some special birthdays and anniversaries that we'll have for you at about 7:40 this morning. As you head out the door this morning, already pretty warm, sitting at about 73 degrees here in West Point.
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2: I'm Connie Green in the KTIC News Center, which is sponsored by TNT Coins in Fremont. An increase in the number of children participating in the West Point Beamer School Summer Lunch Program, Superintendent D.J. Weddle attributes that to giving out gallons of milk every week and having a pickup point at the school. Salvation Army Mobile Food Pantry will be open tomorrow morning, 8 to 10 a.m. or until the food is gone at the Nielsen Center in West Point. The Rural Main Street Index for July sank below growth neutral to 42.1. That's down from June's 52.6. Over 50% of the bank's CEOs reported that very

0: to the ag economy moving forward. Those are the latest stories from the KTIC News Center.
1: What's going on in Cumming County? The latest events? How about breaking news? Staying up to date on all your community happenings. 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
2: Doug Ederson, glad to be back with you here on KTIC. It's the Dodge County Fair, just a few weeks away. It's going to be here coming up once again July 29th through August 2nd. And joining us now is Lori Helgenberger from the Dodge County Fair. Born and first off, Lori, thanks again for joining us today.
3: Yeah, thanks, Doug, for having me over.
2: Kids really need to continue to work on those projects and also looking to add some projects to the open class this year as well, huh?
3: Yes, we've kind of redid some of the divisions in our open class book and added some fun and exciting things that you can enter projects that are just involved the fair theme, which this year the fair theme is Stars, Stripes, and Carnival Lights. So we encourage them to go online and check out new categories in the open class exhibits.
2: And then also you're back with the big events each evening. Really encouraged to get those tickets as well.
3: Yes, the tickets for the big concert, which is sponsored by Methodist Fremont Health, are on sale at ETIX. You can get them for $30 by going to ETIX. And the concert again is Frankie Ballard, Hayden Blount, and Dylan Bloom. It's going to be a great concert. Get your tickets.
2: And again, they'd love to have you be part of the fun at this year's Dodge County Fair. And then, of course, you throw in the Outlaw Tractor Pull. You throw in the Demo Derby. You're really in for three big days of activities, aren't you?
3: Yes, we have all kinds of traditional things lined up and also some new ones. So you're going to have to come and check it out.
2: And speaking of a county fair, can't have it without a carnival.
3: That's right. And we are really excited. We have a new carnival this year. It is Max Carnival. They are out of Woonsocket, South Dakota. And they actually were camped at our fairgrounds earlier in the summer because they were doing a show in Omaha, and it really created a lot of excitement in Scribner. Everybody's calling in, what's the carnival doing down at the fairgrounds? And so we're excited. I encourage you to get your wristbands at the early bird price of $25 per session. And I do want to point out that if you buy pre-sale tickets to get a wristband, 100% of those proceeds stay with the fair. So that's kind of important. If you want your carnival money to stay with the fair, you need to buy those tickets ahead of time. You can go online and get them, or you can stop and see Houston Mosman at the First Northeast Bank in Hooper, Kirsten Model at North Bend Central High School, or me, Lori Helgenberger, at Swanson Insurance in Scribner.
2: Again, it's always a great time at the Dodge County Fair in Scribner, and we're going to be able to talk more about it coming up pretty soon, aren't we?
3: Yes, Houston and Lisa and I are going to be taking over the bowl again. It's kind of our new tradition that, well, I shouldn't say new tradition. We're going to keep up the tradition. So we will be back in studio on July 24th.
2: So put that on your calendar, as once again, they will do the Dodge County Fair radio takeover. That'll run from 7 in till 9. And again, we'll talk all Dodge County Fair for those two straight hours. And again, it's going to be lots of fun. Always looking forward to that and looking forward to the Dodge County Fair. And again, we encourage you to get your tickets, whether you're looking to go to the tractor pull, the demo derby, or the big concert with Frankie Ballard, to get your tickets right now at etix.com. As we wrap up here today, anything else you'd like to add?
3: No, I think that's everything. We're hoping for beautiful weather for the fair. And like Doug said, get your tickets for the concert, the tractor pull, the demo, the carnival, and start working on those open class projects and enter something and join the fun.
2: All right, that's Lori Helgenberger, Dodge County Fair board member, taking the time to join us. 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
4: 7:36, now the time, getting ready to celebrate some special birthdays and anniversaries that we have for you this morning. Facebook question of the day: to celebrate National Lottery Day, you win the lottery, but you have to split it with the last person you called. Who are you sharing your jackpot with? Carmen says, gonna have to share it with a spam caller. Amanda says, her 13-year-old daughter. Jody says, my buddy Bryce. Yvonne says, well, she's going to have to share it with the Dinklage Medical Clinic. Jackie says, my daughter. Andrea says, her mom. Russell says, his wife. Again, those that have chimed into this morning, you win the lottery, but you have to split it with the last person you called. Who's sharing the jackpot with you? Head to the 107.9 Facebook page to give us your answers. To get you to those special birthdays and anniversaries, it's Brad Paisley. And She's Everything on Nebraska's Best Country, 107.9 The Bull.

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4: Birthdays, anniversaries that we get to celebrate here on a Friday on the 17th day of July. Happy birthday, Mom, Grandma, love Mike, Mary, Heidi, and Dustin. Have a wonderful day. We love you. Happy birthday to Betty Heller, love Bert, Brenda, the grandkids, and great-grandkids. We love you, Mom, and Grandma Betty. Also, a happy birthday, Brian Mandel. Hope you have a great day. Love, Betty. Birthdays and anniversaries to celebrate coming up on Saturday, July 18th. Happy birthday, Connie Green, from all of us here at 107.9 of the Bull. Happy birthday to Mary Heller, love Bert, Brenda, and Mom. Happy birthday, Mary Heller, love Mike, Milo, Dustin, Heidi, and your grandpuppy. Happy birthday, Brian Rolfe, love Clarence and Dorothy. And a happy 40th anniversary, Mark, love Kathy. Birthdays and anniversaries to celebrate coming up on Sunday, July 19th. A happy second birthday to Bennett Spinner, love Mom, Dad, and Brinley. And also we got a happy 12th anniversary to Morgan Sapp, love Mitch. 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

0: Now, let's play Initial Response on 107.9 The Bull. If your three initials match the following three letters in the same order, call 402-372-9191 within 2 minutes. You'll score today's amount. If there's no winner, The Bull adds $10.79 to the next morning's jackpot. It'll grow until we get a winner. Now, here are the three initials for you to match with Initial Response.
1: And once again, we have a jackpot of $161.85. $161.85 will be in the Creative Expressions jackpot for you here this morning. So let's get to the initials and see what happens. First initial up for you this morning is an E. E as in Eric. E is our first initial for you this morning. Middle initial we got for you this morning is an N. N as in Nathan. N is our middle initial for you this morning. E-N. And our last initial for you this morning, that is another E. E is in Everett. E is our last initial for you this morning. So we got the initials E as in Edward, N as in Nathan, and an E as in Everett. E-N-E. E-N-E. If that happens to match your initials in that exact order, call 372-9191. And guess what? You can take the jackpot up $161.85. Your 2 minutes, they start right now.
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0: 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Let's find out if someone scored cash. Playing Initial Response.
1: Well, once again, we had $161.85 going in with the initials E-N-E, E-N-E. And guess what? With those initials, we did not get a response this morning. So that means we have to add another $10.79 to the jackpot coming up for... Again, we'll have it for you on Monday. $172.64 will be in the Creative Expressions jackpot. Make sure you join us again for Initial Response. That is Monday through Friday. And again, we have that for you at about 7:50 each weekday morning, powered in part by our good friends at Creative Expressions on the main street of West Point. Out of the way in just a little bit, we are going to check in with your morning pledge of allegiance. Remember, don't forget to get your tickets. Perfect opportunity to catch a big concert tomorrow night with opening act Logan Mize, and the headliner is Tyler Braden. They're going to be performing at the Burt County Fair. Get your tickets for just $30. You can get them at the gate tomorrow evening over in Oakland with the Burt County Fair and Logan Mize. And this guy, Tyler Braden, we'll see you there tomorrow night at the Burt County Fair.

There you go, Tyler Braden, 107.9 of the Bull. Sing with that one along. Coming up tomorrow night at the Burt County Fair. And again, get your tickets at the door for just $30. Opening act will be Logan Mize. Concert will start at 7 p.m. See a full list of activities happening at the Burt County Fair at burtcountyfair.net. Minute before 8, time down for our morning Pledge of Allegiance. 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
2: 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The West Point Beamer School Board heard an update from Superintendent D.J. Weddle on two potential projects with Clark and Enerson during Monday night's meeting held in the school's media center. Weddle says there is a need to make a press box bigger.
3: One, we have a need to fix our press box. Our press box is starting to get a little bit of a slant with the footings, so we kind of had some estimations, some designs there. We give them some ideas, and they're going to go back to the drawing board and come back and kind of give us some input with some of those things. Just talking about maybe a little bit more square footage. Obviously, it's pretty small, so we can accommodate people like the radio folks that come in and give them a little bit more room and be welcoming to the visiting teams, and maybe even a space if you wanted to have a special room for, like, parents to auction off or whatever for games if they wanted to sit inside.
2: The school board will next meet Monday, August 10th at 6:30 p.m. A 33-year-old Plainview woman has been arrested and charged with felonies after a 5-year-old girl was admitted into the pediatric intensive care unit at an Omaha hospital in June with meth intoxication. Heather Sinkler has been charged by the Pierce County Attorney's Office with negligent child abuse, resulting in serious bodily injury. Sinkler is being held in the Antelope County Jail on $50,000 in bail. The Secretary of State for Nebraska verified submitted signatures on petitions and announced yesterday that Dan Osborne's name will appear on the ballot in November for the Senate race. He will face incumbent Pete Ricketts. 2,300 signatures were collected in District 1, 1,900 from District 2, and 1,900 from District 3. Iowa Workforce Development released employment figures for this past month. Unemployment remains unchanged from the previous month at 3.2%. June's report shows a continuation of slow but stable growth across Iowa's economy, according to Beth Townsend, executive director of the Iowa Workforce Development. She adds that significant new job gains last month in trade and financial industries were partially offset by pullbacks in manufacturing and professional and business services. The national unemployment rate is 4.2%. Those are the latest stories from the KTIC News Center.
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8: Bullseye Weather. Well, let's get plenty of sunshine across the listening area today. We'll get up to an afternoon high of 93. Winds will be out of the south at around 10 to 15. Tonight, clear skies and a low of 70. For tomorrow, sunshine with a high of 95. Winds will be calm throughout much of the day tomorrow. Tomorrow evening, clear skies and a low of 68. Then for your Sunday, sunshine with a high of 96. Sunday night, we'll see a low of 74. Monday, the heat continues. Yeah, we're talking a temperature right around 100 on Monday. Winds will be out of the south at 10 to 15. Monday nights, a few clouds and a low of 71. And Tuesday, sunshine with a high of 89. That is your Bullseye weather forecast. Temperatures around the area, Friends in Norfolk at 75, Wayne's Inn at 72, Sioux City at 73, Friends in Blair at 74, Fremont 75, and Columbus at 74. Right here in the heart of cattle country this morning, we sit at about 74 degrees here at West Point's 107.9 The Bull.
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0: Luke Combs and Love You Anyway. It's country's all-time hits for your Friday. You're at 107.9 of the Bull. Coming up, we'll get you details on some of the activities that are going to be happening once again at the Butler County Fair in David City. That's going on now through the weekend. Details on the way. 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
2: I'm Joel Janicek. From the Dodge County Baseball League last night, it was West Point over Lee Schuyler 10-3 and Scribner down to Arlington 11-3. The Fremont Moo completed a three-game series road sweep of the Salina Sliders last night, winning 16-5 in seven innings. The Moo are now 20-15 on the season following the victory. Fremont begins a three-game road series with the Jefferson City Renegades tonight at 7 o'clock. The Juniors State Legion Baseball Tournaments begin tomorrow for Classes B and C. In Class B, West Point will play Wahoo tomorrow afternoon at 1 o'clock in Wayne. That game will be broadcast on 107.9 The Bull. At the Class C Tournament in DeWitt, Pender will play St. Paul tomorrow evening at 5 p.m. The rest of the schedule for the Class B tournament in Wayne tomorrow. Wayne will play Aurora at 10 a.m. It'll be Alliance against Hickman, followed by Plattsmouth against Holdridge. In the Class C tournament in DeWitt, Loomis will play Malcolm at 11 o'clock tomorrow morning, followed by Hardington against Centura, and the last game will be Tri-County against Hebron. Central Community College and Columbus Public Schools have entered a partnership that will allow the Raiders to play home volleyball and basketball games at Columbus Middle School during the 2026 and 27 seasons. The temporary move is necessary as the Raider Fieldhouse undergoes a major renovation and expansion. The project will modernize the facility with improved athletic training spaces, enhanced accessibility, expanded community gathering areas, and upgraded amenities. As the former Columbus High School, Columbus Middle School is adequately equipped to host collegiate volleyball and basketball contests. The middle school may also host select postseason contests pending qualification and scheduling. Additional information regarding game schedules, ticketing, and game day information will be shared by Central Community College Athletics before each season begins. The Omaha Storm Chasers return from the Minor League Baseball All-Star Break to host the Lehigh Valley Iron Pigs tonight. The Storm Chasers enter the contest with a 40-52 record. First pitch is 7:05 p.m. at Warner Park. The Sioux City Explorers return from the American Association All-Star Break to take on the Cleburne Railroaders on the road tonight. The Explorers are 24-28 overall. That game slated for a 7:06 p.m. start. Argentina will play Spain in the World Cup Championship on Sunday. Game time will be at 2 p.m. on Fox. The consolation game between France and England will be played on Saturday beginning at 4 p.m. For KTIC Sports, I'm Joel Janicek.
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4: The Mets got the win on the road. They defeated the Phillies 4-1. Francisco Alvarez hit two solo home runs for his seventh career multi-home run game. Juan Soto did leave the game due to left calf soreness, but the team is saying that he will be ready to go for the rest of the weekend series. Phillies reliever Brad Keller has a torn UCL and is expected to miss the rest of the season. Major League Baseball also issued a new policy effective today, banning teams from accessing AI technology to shape in-game strategy on league-issued dugout iPads. The ratings have been released for the All-Star Game from Tuesday, and close to 8.8 million viewers tuned in on Fox, making it the most-watched All-Star Game since 2018. In the WNBA, the Fire beat the Mystics 75-56. In the NHL, Connor McMichael is re-signing with the St. Louis Blues on a six-year, $40.5 million extension.
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0: Jason Aldean, along with Miranda Lambert, and that drowns the whiskey on 107.9 Bolt, 8:22. Now the time, as once again, Butler County Fair in David City is continuing on now through this upcoming Sunday. And some of the activities they got planned today, they have that omelet breakfast that is officially underway. That'll go till 9 o'clock this morning. We'll have some FFA and 4-H shows happening today, including the poultry show and swine show this morning. Don't forget, later on this morning, they'll have an opportunity for the petting zoo, and the pony rides will be available as well. Then later on this afternoon, the escape room will be available from 3 to 11 p.m. tonight. The carnival will officially open at 6 o'clock tonight. And then don't forget, coming up tonight, it's an opportunity to catch Silas Creek and Zach Miller, along with headliner Aaron Tippin in concert. Coming up tonight, gates open at 5:30. And again, you can get your tickets at the door for the Aaron Tippin concert tonight in David City at the Butler County Fair. Activities will continue on Saturday and Sunday as well. See a full list of activities by checking out our events tab at KTICRadio.com. Ag information this morning, here's Chad Moyer.
1: All right, thanks very much there, Doug. Yeah, good morning to you as well. It is time to take a look at ag information here on a Friday on the Bull. According to the July survey of bank CEOs in the rural area, the 10-state region, dependent on agriculture and energy, the overall rural Main Street Index sank below growth neutral for the fifth time in the last 6 months. The readings go from 0 to 100. Anything above 50 represents an expanding economy. Well, this time it was below that number. The region's overall reading for July, 42, compared to June's 52. Creighton University economist Dr. Ernie Goss says more than half of bank CEOs reported a very weak commodity price will be the greatest challenge for the ag economy moving forward. The farmland and ranchland price index for the third straight month, that climbed above growth neutral, but it did dip to 52.8 compared to 55 in June. Farm equipment sales, a very weak 27.8. Compared to 28.9 in June. It's the 35th month that index has been below growth neutral. As far as a state-by-state measure, the Nebraska Rural Main Street Index, 42.6 in July compared to 52 in June. As far as looking forward, Dr. Ernie Goss says rural bankers remain pessimistic about economic growth for their area over the next 6 months. The confidence index, 34.2 compared to 42 in June. Goss says weaker grain prices, higher input costs, volatility stemming from the Iran war can all continue to weigh on banker confidence. The Nebraska Department of Transportation has announced that hay harvesting permit applications for the public will be accepted through an online application portal starting July 30th. Individuals must have a permit to harvest hay on state right-of-ways. Hay harvesting permits can be purchased online July 30th until the permits expire September 15th. Kind of a first-come, first-served basis. Each permit is limited to 5 miles of roadside hay. Only one permit is allowed per person. Hay is for private use only. This year, permit holders also have an opportunity to voluntarily donate hay harvested from eligible state highway right-of-ways through the Nebraska Wildfire Hay Recovery Program to support ranchers impacted by the western Nebraska wildfires. If you'd like to get more information, check out the details, ndot.info/hay permit. The direct link to that is up on my blog. Couple of other news notes. With optimism for cattle business remaining strong, 700 cattle producers from across the country gathered in Aurora, Colorado earlier this week for the Cattle Industry Summer Business Meeting. The event helps shape the future of the industry through grassroots policy development and discussion. It'll guide research, education, and promotion efforts. The meetings did showcase quite a wide variety of topics, according to NCBA President Gene Kupenhaver. A wide risk of issues issues affecting producers from the CRP program, LRP, Tileria, the disease transmitted by Asian longhorn ticks. All of those discussions resulted in recommendations that were true grassroots policy. NCBA Board of Directors approved several policy recommendations. They'll be sent to the membership for a mail ballot vote in September. And of course, this sets the stage for CattleCon, the next gathering of the cattle industry convention. That'll be next February in Nashville. That's Ag Information here at KTIC. Chad Moyer reporting.
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0: 8:29, now the time here at 107.9 of the Bull. Coming up here in just a little bit, we will have your opening markets on the way. Don't forget, West Point Chamber Coffee will officially get underway at 10 o'clock this morning. That'll be hosted by our good friends at the Dairy Queen. The Dairy Queen will host the Chamber Coffee this morning. That'll be at 10 a.m. as they get ready to celebrate Miracle Treat Day coming up right around the corner. We hope you can join them. Time now for an agribusiness update brought to you in part by Grain States Soya with a Glucobas. 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
7: 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Grains are higher this morning, with the highest gains in the soybean oil market. The tariff on Brazilian products is going to increase. The tariff would go from 15 to 25%, leading more Brazilian tallow to head to Europe instead, raising the U.S. demand for soybean oil. And the European corn ratings fell once again from 49 to 41% good to excellent, down from 90% when the season began. Analysts are anticipating that with the yield loss, Europe will have to look at importing 20 to 30 million metric tons of corn. And wheat futures are higher as Ukraine and Russia have continued the attacks on each other's grain infrastructure. The U.S. weather outlook features a bit of a cool down, but dry weather will continue for the Northwest Corn Belt and the Northern Plains. Drought Monitor on Thursday showed 48% of U.S. wheat area in some form of drought. September corn is up 2 at 443 and a half. December up 2 at 466 and a quarter. August soybeans up 5 and a half at $12.5. November

0: August soybeans up 5.5 at $12.5. November up 5.5 at 12.5. September Chicago wheat is up 6.5 at 681.25. December up 7 at 698. September Kansas City wheat up 10.5 at 727.25. December up 10.25 at 741.5. August live cattle are down 27 at 226.87. October down a dime at 223.15. August feeders up 17 at 346.77. September down 42 at 339.95. And August lean hogs up 37 at $100.65. That's a look at your opening markets here on the Rural Radio Network.
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5: I'm Connie Green in the KTIC News Center, which is sponsored by TNT Coins in Fremont. The West Point Beamer School Board heard an update from Superintendent DJ Weddle on a potential project with Clark and Enerson during Monday night's meeting held at the school's media center. Weddle says there's a need to upgrade the school's press box. A 33-year-old Plainview woman has been arrested and charged with a felony after a 5-year-old girl was admitted to the pediatric intensive care unit at an Omaha hospital in June with meth intoxication. The Secretary of State for Nebraska verified signatures on petitions and announced that Dan Osborne's name will appear on the ballot in November for the Senate race. He'll be facing incumbent Pete Ricketts. Those are the latest stories from the KTIC News Center.
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8: The left lane going south on Highway 9 out of Pender is blocked.
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15: Bright sunshine expected today, with daytime highs approaching 92. Southwest winds 8 to 15 miles an hour. Clear skies again tonight.

0: Lows dip down to about 71. Highs around 94. Tomorrow, mainly sunny. Ample sunshine and dry. Sunday, clouds on the increase by Monday. Mid-90s. Sunday, near 100 by Monday. I'm weatherology meteorologist Megan Mulford on West Point's 107.9 The Bull.
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Chipped windshield? 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

0: It's Lone Star in my front porch, looking in on a Northeast Nebraska's number one choice. Coming close to putting a wrap to the 8 o'clock hour, getting ready for the 90s and 9. Coming up at the top, State American Legion Baseball going to be headed your ways in juniors action. Coming up tomorrow afternoon, it'll be West Point taking on Wahoo. We'll have first pitch sent for 1 o'clock. Julianicek will have the call from Wayne, Nebraska. Then most likely following that in Class C in DeWitt, we'll have Pender taking on St. Paul. And that is first pitch set for 5 p.m. And most likely be able to hear both of those games right here on 107.9 The Bull, your number one choice for high school sports. Before we can get to 9 o'clock, Russell Dickerson, Trace Atkins, and Brooks and Dunn on the menu here inside the Deers Ford Lincoln Studios with 107.9 The Bull.
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1: 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Congratulations to Rick Lang of Hoskins, Mark Sander of Valparaiso, and Steve Popkin of Scribner. And a huge thanks to our sponsors. 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

It's Dwight Yoakam in Fast As You on 107.9 to the Bone. Number one choice to keep you in touch with county fair season in full swing. We got the Colfax County Fair, the Burt County Fair, the Butler County Fair all underway. Going on now through this upcoming Sunday, we'll continue to provide you with information on those county fairs throughout the day. A little warm out there. Currently sitting at about 72 degrees on the way for a high right around 92 this afternoon. Here's music from Alan Jackson with the 90s and 9, sponsored in part by your DQ here in West Point. Between the Devil and Me, here on the Bone.

0: It's Clay Walker and This Woman and This Man on 107.9 of the Bold inside of the 90s and 9 of this hour of country music, sponsored in part by our good friends at the Dairy Queen here in West Point. Remember, they will host the West Point Chamber Coffee. That'll take place at 10 o'clock this morning. Learn more about Miracle Treat Day and some other exciting things happening at your local DQ here in West Point when they host the Chamber Coffee at 10 o'clock this morning. Facebook question, you win the lottery, but you have to split it with the last person you called. Who's sharing your jackpot with you? Head to the 107.9 of Facebook page to chime in. Jody says, my buddy Bryce. Yvonne says, the Dinklage Medical Clinic. Jerry says, she gets suspended with her son, Joel. Cindy says, her husband. Jackie says, her daughter. Gloria says, her daughter. Trisha says, she gets suspended with her dad. Marla says she gets to split it with her daughter. Teresa says her daughter. Christine says she gets to split it with her grandchildren. Russell says his wife. Andrea says gets to split it with her mom. And Mindy says she gets to split it with her granddaughter. Again, many other have chimed in as well. And again, to celebrate National Lottery Day, you win the lottery, but you have to split it with the last person you called. Who are you sharing the jackpot with? On the way, agribusiness updates in a little bit. You're at 107.9 The Bull.
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6: The left lane going south on Highway 9 out of Pender is blocked.
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9: Bright sunshine expected today with daytime highs approaching 92. Southwest winds 8 to 15 miles an hour. Clear skies again tonight. Lows dip down to about 71. Highs around 94. Tomorrow, mainly sunny. Ample sunshine and dry. Sunday, clouds on the increase by Monday. Mid-90s Sunday, near 100 by Monday. I'm weatherology meteorologist Megan Mulford on West Point's 107.9 The Bull.
10: 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Grain trade is mixed to slightly firmer, with the strength in the soybean oil helping to support bean futures. The tariff on Brazilian products is going to increase from 15% to 25%, leading more Brazilian tallow to head to Europe instead, raising the U.S. demand for soybean oil. The European corn ratings fell once again from 49% to 41% good to excellent last week, down from 90% when the season began. Analysts are anticipating that with the yield lost, Europe we'll have to look at importing 20 to 30 million metric tons of corn. And corn futures are slightly lower currently, trading on both sides of unchanged here this morning, as the U.S. weather across the Corn Belt looks mostly favorable in the next 10 days, though there will be areas in the Northwest Corn Belt and the Northern Plains will remain dry. September corn is unchanged at 441.5, December unchanged at 464, August soybeans up 4 at 1199, November up 3¾ at 1198¾, September Chicago wheat down a quarter at 674.5, December up 3/4 at 691¾, September Kansas City wheat up a nickel at 721.5, December up 4¾ at 736. August live cattle are down 67 cents at 226.40. October down 65 at 222.62. August feeders up a dime at 346.70. September down 32 at 340.02. And August lean hogs are up 42 cents at $100.70. That's a look at your markets. 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

0: It's Pam Tellis and my Vita Loca on 107.9 of the Bull with the 90s and a 9. Don't forget, coming up this evening, it is going to be an opportunity to grab the entire family and head on down to Neely Park starting at 6:30 as they're going to have a luau with their friends for the St. Paul's Lutheran School and Church here in West Point. Come hungry for their roasted pig, brave the dunk tank, play island games, and soak up the fun to be part of the fun. As again, that'll be taking place at the Neely Park coming up this evening, starting at 6:30. If you'd like more information on that and other upcoming activities and events happening across our listening area, visit our events tab at kticradio.com.
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11: Good morning, Chad Moyer with you. Time for the Daily Crop Water Use Report, utilizing the latest information from Nebraska Extension. This is for well-watered crops in and around West Point and Cumming County, northeast and east central Nebraska. Corn, with an emergence date of May 8th, again in that silk stage. Water use over the last 3 days, 73 hundredths. Anticipated water use for the next 3 days, an inch three. On the soybeans, in an emergence date of May 8th, kind of that begin pod stage, 71 hundredths water use over the last 3 days, estimated water use for the next 3 days, an inch one. And then on the alfalfa with full ground cover, water use over the last 3 days, 67 hundredths. Anticipated water use for the next 3 days, 95 hundredths. On freshly cut alfalfa, cut that water use in half. 10 days after cutting, water use is 75% of the value, and 20 days after cutting, water use is the full value given. Future water use predictions are based partly on water use for the last 3 days and also on historic averages. To get more information, go to our website under the weather tab, kticradio.com. That is the crop water use report for today, Friday, July 17th. Chad Moyer reporting.
12: Bright sunshine expected today with daytime highs approaching 92. Southwest winds 8 to 15 miles an hour. Clear skies again tonight, lows dip down to about 71. Highs around 94. Tomorrow, mainly sunny. Ample sunshine and dry. Sunday, clouds on the increase by Monday. Mid-90s, Sunday, near 100 by Monday. I'm weatherology meteorologist Megan Mulford on West Point's 107.9 The Bull.
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Melting into the weekend with Rascal Flatts, Nebraska's best country, 107.9 The Bull. And I think melting is what plenty of us will probably be doing over the next several days. Hey there, friends. I'm Joel Janacek. Welcome to the 10 o'clock hour on a Friday morning here inside the Deers Ford Lincoln Studios. 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Yes, spoiler alert, it's going to be hot the next several days. 92 today, 94 tomorrow, 95 on Sunday, 99 on Monday. We'll have more information on the Bullseye weather a little bit later on in the hour. But yeah, heads up, it is going to be hot this weekend for sure. And you know what? Right here on the Bull, we're going to keep the country hits hot too with King George, Thomas Rhett, and Kenny Chesney.

0: Northeast Nebraska's number one choice, 107.9 The Bull. Well, you may or may not know that actor William Shatner, yes, that William Shatner of Star Trek fame, is coming out with a heavy metal album. Try that again, Joel. A heavy metal album, and he is going to debut songs from the upcoming album at a show called Riot Fest, which goes down September 18th through the 20th in Chicago. He's scheduled to perform on Sunday the 20th, and he's already sent the organizers his rider. And taking a look at the writer, it's pretty clear he totally gets this whole rock star thing. This is funny. He's demanding that the city rename a boat in his honor so he can captain a ship again, and him being allowed to sing Take Me Out to the Ball Game at a Chicago baseball game. For his performance, Shatner demands fire breathers, an intro video by Gwar, and a DeLorean instead of a golf cart for transport. Backstage, he wants a dressing room called Shatner's Shack, 4 feet of Polish sausage, a Montreal Canadiens hockey sweater signed by John Stamos, 8 pallets of Faygo, specifically not to be shared with the Insane Clown Posse, who are also on the bill, 1 pair of white socks, an assortment of adoptable puppies from a reputable nonprofit shelter, a bowl of sauerkraut ready to eat, and a bouquet of flowers in a vase. That is a great rider. At 95, Shatner will be the oldest performer at Riot Fest. But not by as much as you think. Iggy Pop will be there too, and he just turned 79. Now, the bill is loaded with dozens of bands, including 21 Pilots, Alanis Morissette, Morrissey, Rise Against, Elvis Costello, The Pixies, Bad Religion, Patti Smith, Alkaline Trio, a whole bunch of stuff. But yeah, isn't it kind of crazy that William Shatner is going to be playing Riot Fest and doing heavy metal? But yeah, that writer is crazy. Coming up, Bullseye Weather, market information from the Rural Radio Network, and 3 in a row from Miranda, Joe Diffie, and Luke Bryan.
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0: bright sunshine expected today with daytime highs approaching 92. Southwest winds 8 to 15 miles an hour. Clear skies again tonight. Lows dip down to about 71. Highs around 94. Tomorrow, mainly sunny. Ample sunshine and dry Sunday. Clouds on the increase by Monday. Mid-90s Sunday. Near 100 by Monday. I'm weatherology meteorologist Megan Mulford on West Point's 107.9 The Bull.
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3: 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Grain trade is mixed to higher today, with the strength in the soybean oil supporting bean futures and geopolitical tensions holding up the wheat. Corn futures are very moderately mixed today. The European corn crop ratings fell once again from 49 to 41% good to excellent. Analysts are anticipating that Europe will be looking to import 20 to 30 million metric tons of corn. And soybeans are higher today thanks to a much stronger soybean oil market. The tariff on Brazilian products is increasing from 15 to 25%, leading more Brazilian tallow to head to Europe, raising the U.S. demand for soybean oil. And wheat futures are higher as Ukraine and Russia have continued the attacks on each other's grain infrastructure. September corn is up 3/4 at 442 and a quarter. December up 3/4 at 464 and 3/4. August soybeans up 5.5 at $12.50. November up 5.25 at $12.25. September Chicago wheat up 4.5 at 679 and a quarter. December up a nickel at 696. September Kansas City wheat up 11 at 727 and a half. December up 10 and 3/4 at 742. August soybean meal down 310 at 319.80. August bean oil up 249 at 74.92. August live cattle are down $1.47 at 225.60. October down 112 at 222.15. August feeders up 0.25 at 346.85. September down 15 at 340.20. And August lean hogs up 115 at 101.42 here on the Rural Radio Network.
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0: Nebraska's Best Country, 107.9 The Bull. Juliana, check back with you as we work our way through the 10 o'clock hour here on a Friday morning. Yes, today is Friday. We finally made it to the end of the work week, my friends. Very excited about that. And thank you for being with us here inside the Deers Ford Lincoln Studios. Today is day number one of the Burt County Fair going on in Oakland, Nebraska. There will be the left field. All the activities at left field starts at 5 o'clock this evening, including the opening of the Ag Education Building, the 4-H Building. Also, the carnival gets underway at 6 o'clock tonight. It's the 4-H Public Fashion Show. At 6:30, following the fashion show, will be the awards and recognition. Bingo at 6:30, 4-H Coronation at 7:15, and then music from Barry Rutter in left field following 4-H Coronation. That's all sorts of things happening on later today at the Burt County Fair in Oakland. And tomorrow, a great day full of activities as well, including 4-H and FFA activities. Also, stunt juggler, circus act, things like that. Carnival again, bingo, and then the concert coming up tomorrow night. The opening act, Logan Mize, headliner Tyler Braden. All that gets underway at 7 o'clock tomorrow night. So you can find information at burtcountyfair.net or also a link to the link, under the event section of KTICradio.com. We will have Focus with Franciscan Healthcare, the music from Tracy Lawrence, Brett Young, and Rodney Atkins.
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3: 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Congratulations to Rick Lang of Hoskins, Mark Sander of Valparaiso, and Steve Popkin of Scribner. 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

0: Shout out to our good buddy Aaron listening up in Wayne. Loves that one. 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The Salvation Army Mobile Food Pantry will be in West Point tomorrow morning. 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
7: Bright sunshine expected today with daytime highs approaching 92. Southwest winds 8 to 15 miles an hour. Clear skies again tonight. Lows dip down to about 71. Highs around 94. Tomorrow, mainly sunny. Ample sunshine and dry. Sunday, clouds on the increase by Monday. Mid-90s Sunday, near 100 by Monday. I'm weatherology meteorologist Megan Mulford on West Point's 107.9 The Bull.
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country's all-time hits are on 107.9 The Bull. Hey there again. Welcome into 11 o'clock on our Friday. I'm Joel Janacek. Thanks for being here with us inside the Deers Ford Lincoln Studios. 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On the way, music from the Judds, also John Party and Blake Shelton. Doug Anderson's going to tell us what's for lunch with the midday menu. We'll have a mid-morning grain report from the Rural Radio Network, bullseye weather, and more country. And it all starts right now with Luke Combs on The Bull.

0: 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More of Nebraska's best country coming up. 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
1: 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How about the Root Beer Chai Latte, an Arnold Palmer, or try that Tropical Smoothie? 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
3: 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Congratulations to Rick Lang of Hoskins, Mark Sander of Valparaiso, and Steve Popkin of Scribner. 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
11: Good morning. I'm Lacey Shippey for the Rural Radio Network, and it's time to take a look at our midday livestock trade with livestock market analyst Kyle Bumstead. And Kyle, today looks more of the same here in the cattle market. Tell me what you're making of today's trade.
12: Well, that's right, Lacey, just more of the same here. We opened up steady, and then we dropped down a little bit, and then we started coming back here. In the Casey's feeder cattle, we ran up to 347.90 here not too long ago, but the short-term charts look like they're trying to break down right now. We just made a recent low here of 344.57 on that August contract. The September dropped down to 337.47, and we're at 338.07 right now on that. We're going to start to watch that a little bit more because that's where the volume and the open interest is migrating now to. Now, the feeder cattle index today looks like it's going to be down again, down $1.49 to 364.03 with a daily average of 359.88 on 1,198 head. We did see Salina put the most in, 306 head at 373. Clarinda wasn't far behind, 238 head at 366. Tulia and Dalhart were 346 and 353 respectively. So those Southern Plains feeders have kind of been dropping this thing down here, and that's kind of what's been weighing on things. Now, anybody's guess here where we go next week? We do have the cattle on feed report here next week. So, I mean, we're sitting here in the summertime cattle market. No one's really here, and the volume is very thin right now. So not a lot of news here to drive this thing. Also, the feeder numbers are kind of slow out there as well, too, this time of year. Now, live cattle side of things here, same situation. Opened steady, then dropped down, came back, made a high of 223.45. On these October live cattle, we're back at 221.10, down 217. Our low's been 220.65 right now, so we're just off our lows here by about 40, 45 cents right now. Not looking good there. The midday box beef did come out slightly higher, about 30 cents higher on the choice, so maybe we'll see what happens there with the evening run.
11: 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That is livestock market analyst Kyle Bumstead here on the Rural Radio Network.
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20: Bright sunshine expected today with daytime highs approaching 92. Southwest winds 8 to 15 miles an hour. Clear skies again tonight. Lows dip down to about 71. Highs around 94. Tomorrow, mainly sunny. Ample sunshine and dry Sunday. Clouds on the increase by Monday. Mid-90s Sunday. Near 100 by Monday. I'm weatherology meteorologist Megan Mulford on West Point's 107.9 The Bull.
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0: The unmistakable baritones of Josh Turner, 107.9 The Bull, Nebraska's best country. Well, it is a big night of events at the Colfax County Fair in Lee, Nebraska today and tonight. First, coming up at noon today, it's the Open Horse Arena Riding. At 5 o'clock this evening, there'll be a Schuyler Chamber Wine and Beer Tasting plus live music from the Marksman 4. 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At 7 o'clock, there's the Team Roping plus the Outlaw Truck and Tractor Pulling Association tractor pull. Again, that's at 7. And then at 9:30 tonight will be the band Audacion, pop punk and alt rock band. And of course, U-Hop Entertainment going on all evening from 5 to 11 p.m. That is at the Colfax County Fair in Lee. 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
4: Bright sunshine expected today with daytime highs approaching 92. Southwest winds 8 to 15 miles an hour. Clear skies again tonight. Lows dip down to about 71. Highs around 94. Tomorrow, mainly sunny. Ample sunshine and dry Sunday. Clouds on the increase by Monday. Mid-90s Sunday. Near 100 by Monday. I'm weatherology meteorologist Megan Mulford on West Point's 107.9 The Bull.
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15: 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And this is Daily Chapel. Our text today is Romans 8:14-15. The Apostle Paul writes, "For all who are led by the Spirit of God are sons of God. For you did not receive the spirit of slavery to fall back into fear, but you have received the spirit of adoption as sons, by whom we cry, Abba, Father." My nephews were adopted. My brother and his wife were unable to have kids, so they applied to adopt, and it took them years, first to get one child, and second to be able to adopt another. It is one thing I wish could be changed for the sake of children in foster homes and orphanages. I wish the adoption process was more efficient. I pray for orphans regularly that God would give them stable homes and the parental love that they may not know now. And therefore, Romans 8 always hits me different when the Apostle Paul calls the Holy Spirit the Spirit of adoption. Believers are regularly called children of God, and this is not only a name, a nice, pious-sounding phrase that just gets tossed out there. But rather, believers in Jesus are not children of God naturally. The only true Son of God is the second person of the Trinity who became man in Bethlehem centuries ago. He is true God of true God. He was never made and is only perpetually begotten of the Father. Believers, on the other hand, are adopted children of God. Adopted in the font of baptism, given the Holy Spirit, believers are brought into God's new family. This new family is the church. We don't have God's divine nature like Jesus had as the only true Son, but we are joined to God through him, being adopted in the font. So we are not ruled by a spirit of fear that must prove we are worthy of God's love by our obedience. If we try to come to God by the law, we will only become arrogant jerks who think we've done enough, or will despair because we'll realize the truth that no one can earn his way into God's family. But no. Adoption means that you didn't earn your way in. You were chosen, brought in by God's doing, who called you by the Holy Spirit, who brings people to faith in Jesus. Jesus, who was crucified for your sins, is risen for you. You are baptized into him. Forgiveness for sinners is proclaimed. Also that you would have a stable home, God's house, in this life and in the next. And that God would give you the parental love in Christ Jesus that you need. Amen. Here we bring a child of nature, home we take a newborn creature. Now God's precious son or daughter, born again by word and water. This has been Pastor Robert Mays, serving Emmanuel Lutheran Church, 4 miles south of Beamer, and Zion St. John Lutheran Church, 8 miles south of Wisner. You're invited to join us on Sundays at Emmanuel at 9 a.m. or at Zion St. John at 10:30 a.m. The grace of our Lord Jesus Christ, the love of God, and the communion of the Holy Spirit be with you always. Amen.
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1: I'm Connie Green in the KTIC News Center, which is sponsored by TNT Coins in Fremont. Buying and appraising precious metals. Call 402-909-6412. A traffic note for next week. If you frequent the Wayne area, the Nebraska Department of Transportation says temporary concrete work will start next week at the intersection of U.S. Highway 275 and Nebraska Highway 15. Lane restrictions and flaggers will be in use. You're advised to allow extra time if you use this roadway. Some changes are in store for City Hall. West Point City Administrator Tom Goulet announced his resignation at the most recent City Council meeting. Goulet tells KTIC News today that the resignation is due to retirement from the City Administrator position and the West Point Utility Superintendent job, which are currently combined. His last day with the city will be January 4th, 2027. Goulet adds that those two positions are being separated and the search process for his replacements is now underway. Arrests on the Washington County Sheriff's summary for this past week include a 33-year-old woman for second offense aggravated driving under the influence at Highway 133 and County Road 34. A 42-year-old woman was arrested for a warrant from Cass County in Fort Calhoun, and a 51-year-old male for driving under revocation in Blair. Also on that report from Sheriff Mike Robinson, two separate incidents of vehicles colliding with loose cattle and assisting the Nebraska State Patrol with a situation where a woman called to say an unknown man had been staying at her residence for 4 days. The latter is a situation of possible dementia, and Social Services was contacted. The West Point Beamer School Board heard an update from Superintendent D.J. Weddle on two potential projects with Clark and Enerson during Monday night's meeting held in the school's media center. Weddle says there's a need to make the press box bigger.
2: One, we have a need to fix our press box. Our press box is starting to get a little bit of a slant with the footings, so we kind of had some estimations, some designs there. We give them some ideas, and they're going to go back to the drawing board and come back and kind of give us some input with some of those things. Just talking about maybe a little bit more square footage. Obviously, it's pretty small, so we can accommodate people like the radio folks that come in and give them a little bit more room and be welcoming to the visiting teams, and maybe even a space if you wanted to have a special room for, like, parents to auction off or whatever for games if they wanted to sit inside.
1: The next meeting of the school board is Monday, August 10th at 6:30 p.m. 5 cases of cyclospora have been reported in the Lincoln area, according to the Lincoln-Lancaster Health Department, which indicates that one of those cases was related to international travel. 4 others were acquired domestically. Attempts to pinpoint the source of those cases is underway now. Cyclospora is not communicable, but the toxic bacteria tends to be in fresh fruits and vegetables and can result in diarrhea, fatigue, cramping, and nausea, among other symptoms. Over 7,000 cases reported nationwide, under 10 reported so far for Nebraska. More information on cyclospora can be found online at cdc.gov. We told you last week that Garth Brooks will kick off a tour soon. Tickets for 2 concerts in Indianapolis next month. Within an hour of those tickets going on sale this morning at 10 a.m. Eastern Time, over 400,000 people were waiting in the Ticketmaster queue. Garth added a new opening date for another show and a matinee, totaling 4 shows now at the Gainbridge Fieldhouse in Indianapolis. Those are the latest stories from the KTIC News Center.
3: High temperatures reach up to 92 this afternoon under mainly sunny skies. Southwest winds 8 to 15 miles an hour. Lows level off around 71. Tonight, clear skies. Daytime highs approaching 94. Tomorrow, mainly clear skies. mid-90s Sunday, turning warmer on Monday with highs near 100. I'm weatherology meteorologist Megan Mulford on West Point's 107.9 The Bull.
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0: turning it on up and loose with Dwight Yoakam. Country's all-time hits on 107.9 The Bull. Well, a good afternoon to you, my friends. Welcome into the noon hour on this Friday. I'm Joel Janacek here inside the Deers Ford Lincoln Studios. After hail, make one call. Deers Ford comes to you with the free estimate. Thanks for listening along today. We have made it to the noon hour, which means for most of us, our work day is half over on this Friday, and the weekend is only a few hours away. Very excited about that. Coming up, Fox Sports, also music from Parmalee. Right now, it's a noon look at local sports on The Bull. I'm Joel Janacek. The Junior State Legion baseball tournaments begin tomorrow for Classes B and C. In Class B, West Point will play Wahoo tomorrow at 1 o'clock in Wayne. In Class C in DeWitt, Pender will play St. Paul tomorrow evening at 5 p.m. Both the West Point and Pender games will be broadcast on 107.9 The Bull. The rest of the schedule for the Class B tournament in Wayne. Wayne will play Aurora at 10 a.m. Then it will be Alliance against Hickman and Plattsmouth against Holdridge. At the Class C tournament in DeWitt, Loomis will play Malcolm at 11 a.m. tomorrow, followed by Hardington against Satura, and the last game is Tri-County against Hebron. The Omaha Storm Chasers return from the Minor League Baseball All-Star Break to host the Lehigh Valley Iron Pigs tonight. The Storm Chasers enter the contest with a 40-52 record. First pitch is set for 7:05 p.m. at Warner Park. The Sioux City Explorers return from the American Association All-Star Break to take on the Cleburne Railroaders on the road tonight. The Explorers come in at 24-28 on the season. First pitch is slated for 7:06 p.m. Argentina will play Spain in the World Cup Championship on Sunday. Game time will be at 2 p.m. on Fox. The consolation game between France and England will be played tomorrow beginning at 4 p.m. I'm Joel Janacek. Get more sports anytime at KTICradio.com.
1: We're a mile north of Beamer here, and looks like we got about 90 hundreds.
2: The left lane going south on Highway 9 out of Pender is blocked.
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9: Some history made today in round two of the 154th Open Championship at Royal Birkdale. American Sam Burns and Australian Lucas Herbert each shot 62s, tying the single-round record for a major tournament. As a consequence, Herbert now has the lead at 8 under par overall, two shots ahead of American Jackson Suber, who held the lead going into the day. Suber today shot a 1-under-69 and is tied with American Cameron Young. Burns, meanwhile, is at 5-under-par overall, three shots off the lead. The NFL Players Association today launched a social media campaign with the hashtag #WorthTheCost, with numerous players calling for natural grass to be installed in all NFL stadiums instead of turf, like it's been during the World Cup.
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12: The crops are looking very, very good. 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
11: If folks would like to get more information again about the stage of this crop, fungicide applications and the like, how can they get that?
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11: Jeff Pribnow, Kelp Seed and Fertilizer in West Point, with this week's update.
4: 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It's one of those inventions nobody thinks about anymore. But without it, there's no modern food system, no grocery stores as we know them, no restaurant industry like we have today, all because someone solved the problem of keeping beef cold when it moved. 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
1: 107.9 The Bull. Well, if you're someone who likes to use emojis, whether texting, messaging, or in emails, you're in luck. Happy day to you. Today is World Emoji Day. To celebrate, there's a report of 9 new emojis on the way. They are a cracked smiling face, because sometimes I'm fine means I'm very much not fine. Also, a net with a handle. It represents the process of catching or pulling something out of the digital ether. Maybe you're catching a vibe, or maybe you're catching a Pokemon. Who knows? Also, a monarch butterfly, you know, in case you want something more literal to catch. A meteor, similar to the comet emoji, but more fire. Also, a pickle, similar to the cucumber, but now with an associated boomer sport. It would be nice for situations, you know, when you're in a pickle. A lighthouse. It's a lighthouse. Beacon of guiding light, you know, something like that. An eraser. It's just a pink rectangular eraser. The last two are a leftwards and rightwards thumb sign, which can suggest, you know, look at this guy, right? So according to the internet, they won't be again popping up until early next year. But yes, we'll be getting 9 new emojis coming up sometime next year. So there you go. More to be excited about if you're a big emoji user. I don't use too many beyond the thumbs up or the smiley face. That's pretty much it. On the way, we'll have a noon futures update from the Rural Radio Network, then back-to-back from the legendary Keith Whitley and also Trisha Yearwood. 40 seasons keeping your pivots turning. 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
3: 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Grain trade is firmly higher, and soybeans are helping to lead the way with some new flash sales this morning that included 12.5 million bushels of new crop soybeans to China, 9.4 million bushels to Mexico, and 4 million bushels of soybeans to an unknown destination. They've come back several cents from the highs, though, as $12 continues to be a point of resistance in this market. Wheat futures are higher, with the hot, dry weather likely to advance the spring wheat crop along, and the conditions in Europe and the conflict in the Black Sea working to bump U.S. prices higher. And corn futures started the day very moderate and mixed, but they found some spillover strength from the outside markets. Cattle futures are mostly lower, with cash trade likely done for the week and averaging considerably lower than last week. September corn is up 1.5 at 4.43, December up 2 at 4.66, August soybeans up 4.5 at 11.99.5, November up 5.25 at $12.25. September Chicago wheat is up 3/4 at 6.75.5, December up 1.5 at 6.92.5. September KC wheat up 8.5 at 7.25, December up 8 at 7.39.25. August live cattle are down $1.77 at 225.30. October down 165 at 221.62. August feeders up 77 at 347.37. September down 20 at 340.15. And August lean hogs are up $1.50 at 101.77. October up 110 at 88.02. 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
5: Crank it up loud.

0: I firmly believe that you can judge the character of a person based on how loud they sing along to that one. Trisha Yearwood, she's in love with the boy. The louder they sing, the better the person. And I tell you what, I don't know what this says about me, but I pretty much scream that song whenever I hear it. Joel Janacek back with you. Country's all-time hits on 107.9 The Bull here in the Deers Ford Lincoln Studios. Well, it is going to get very, very, very hot the next several days. And, you know, a lot of times when the weather is hot, our cell phones like to run hot too. And as good of an idea as maybe it sounds at the time, do not refrigerate your phone. An electronics repair shop says it's seeing a surge of phones and tablets with moisture damage because people are trying to beat the heat by putting them in refrigerators and freezers. It sounds like a clever life hack, except it could destroy your phone. The sudden temperature change creates condensation, which can lead to corrosion and a broken phone. Instead, Apple and Samsung recommend taking your phone out of direct sunlight, shutting down all your apps, removing the case if you have one, and then just letting it cool down naturally. I tell you what, sometimes it does take a bit too. But in case you're wondering, when it's cold outside, it's also a no-no to put your phone in the oven to warm it up. So there you go. Do not refrigerate your phone. On the way, Bullseye Weather, Chris Young and the Zach Brown Band.
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9: High temperatures reach up to 92 this afternoon under mainly sunny skies. Southwest winds 8 to 15 miles an hour. Lows level off around 71 tonight. Clear skies. Daytime highs approaching 94 tomorrow. Mainly clear skies. Mid-90s Sunday, turning warmer on Monday with highs near 100. I'm weatherology meteorologist Megan Mulford on West Point's 107.9 The Bull.
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0: Adios and vaya con Dios. The Zach Brown Band here on The Bull. The annual West Point Community Foundation raffle is underway. You can buy $5 raffle tickets at many West Point area businesses, including right here at 107.9 The Bull. The winner of the raffle will receive two Nebraska Cornhusker volleyball season tickets. Heck yeah. The proceeds go to scholarship money for area schools, including West Point Beamer, Garnito Central Catholic, Wizard Pilger, and Bancroft Rosalie. 107.9 The Bull and KTIC will draw the winner's name on the air Monday morning, August 31st. So stop and see us, get yourself a raffle ticket, and you could get a pair of season tickets for Husker volleyball. That sounds pretty cool. So to come here in the noon hour, got to have a little faith.
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Northeast Nebraska's number one choice, 107.9 The Bull. Good afternoon again, friends. Welcome into the 1 o'clock hour on this Friday. I'm Joel Janacek. Thank you so much for having us along today on 107.9 FM, KTICradio.com, our mobile app, and more. Hi, if you're listening, thank you so much, and thanks for hanging out as we broadcast inside here from the Deers Ford Lincoln Studios, the nice, cool, air-conditioned Deers Ford Lincoln Studios. Today is Friday, July 17th. It is National Yellow Pig Day. Yellow Pig Day on July 17th honors the unique attributes of the number 17 and its significance to mathematics. In reality, the yellow pig has very little to do with the number 17. In fact, the only reason today is called National Yellow Pig Day is because the two students who wanted to create a day for the number 17 needed a mascot, thus the yellow pig. It is National Tattoo Day. Big fan of tattoos. I have several myself. National Lottery Day. Good luck to all those who play. National Wrong Way Corrigan Day. Fly that plane in the right direction, ma'am. National Peach Ice Cream Day. Boy, doesn't that sound good on a warm day. I could definitely go for celebrating some National Peach Ice Cream Day for sure. Some famous birthdays today. Actress Billy Lord is 34. Carrie Fisher's daughter, Debbie Reynolds' granddaughter. She was in the new Star Wars trilogy, also in the series Scream Queens, and was on multiple seasons of American Horror Story. Let's see, country singer Luke Bryan is 50. We have professional motocross racer Carrie Hart is 51. Actor Alex Winter is 61. Bill S. Preston Esquire in the Bill and Ted movies. Country singer Craig Morgan is 62. TV producer Mark Burnett is 66, behind shows like The Apprentice, Survivor, and Are You Smarter Than a Fifth Grader? The great David Hasselhoff, that's right, Do Not Hassle the Hoff, is 74 today. Knight Rider, Baywatch, love him. And lastly, bassist for Black Sabbath, Geezer Butler, is 77 today. So there you go. Some of the people, some of the holidays we're celebrating on this Friday, July 17th. Three in a row now from Bailey Zimmerman, the Bellamy Brothers, and Kenny Chesney on The Bull.

0: 107.9 The Bull invites you to join us for coverage from the Class B Junior Legion State Baseball Tournament and the Class C State Tournament tomorrow. In Class B, West Point will square off against Wahoo. That'll be tomorrow afternoon at 1 o'clock at the tournament in Wayne. And then coming up in Class C, Pender will take on St. Paul tomorrow evening at 5 p.m. in DeWitt. That game also on the Bull. I'll be in Wayne at 1 o'clock for West Point versus Wayne tomorrow. And then Parker Siza from our sister station in York, Nebraska, is going to have coverage of Pender versus St. Paul for us here tomorrow evening on the Bull. So again, Junior Legion State Baseball Tournament action here on the Bull tomorrow. Class B, West Point versus Wahoo tomorrow at 1. Class C, Pender taking on St. Paul at 5 p.m. Both games right here on the Bull. 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Bullseye weather, then three in a row from Gloriana, Patty Loveless, and Joe Nichols.
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12: 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Grains will end the session on a higher note today, while cattle will slide further to close out a disappointing week of trade. Soybeans are stronger with some new flash sales this morning that included China picking up close to 500,000 metric tons, and rumor has them buying another 3 to 5 cargoes more today. Wheat futures are higher with the hot, dry weather likely to advance the spring wheat crop, along with the conditions in Europe and the conflict in the Black Sea working to bump these prices higher as Russia picks up the strikes on Ukrainian ports. And corn futures are 3 cents higher with some spillover strength from the outside markets and the falling crop conditions in Europe. The extreme heat and dry weather has dropped the good to excellent rating in France from 49 to just 41% this week. September corn is up 2.5 at 444. December up 3.25 at 467.25. August soybeans up 7.75 at 1202.75. November up 6.75 at 1201.75. September Chicago wheat up 6.5 at 681.25. December up 7 at 698. September Kansas City wheat up 14.5 at 731. December up 14 at 745.25. August live cattle are down 265 at 224.42. October down 257 at 220.70. August feeders down 65 at 345.95. September down $1 at 339.35. August lean hogs up $1.37 at 101.65. October up 102 at 87.95. 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
17: High temperatures reach up to 92 this afternoon under mainly sunny skies. Southwest winds 8 to 15 miles an hour. Lows level off around 71 tonight. Clear skies. Daytime highs approaching 94 tomorrow. Mainly clear skies. Mid-90s Sunday, turning warmer on Monday with highs near 100. I'm weatherology meteorologist Megan Mulford on West Point's 107.9 The Bull.
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0: Joe Nichols here on The Bull. I'm Joel Janacek inside the Deers Ford Lincoln Studios. Deers Ford Lincoln, home of the Auto Amigos, Fernando and Tony. And for me, it is impossible to say Fernando's name without thinking, there was something in the air that night. The stars were bright. Fernando. I'm sure he probably hates that song by now, especially following the popularity of Fernando Mendoza from Indiana. But thank you for having us along today. I want to tell you about the Comfy Comfort Summer Giveaway. You've been hearing us talk about that. We are giving away a five-piece Torrance Chat set of patio furniture with reclining chairs. 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Who wouldn't love some new patio furniture with reclining chairs? Sounds great to me. On the way, Clint Black, Luke Combs, along with funeral information.
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3: We're a mile north of Beamer here, and looks like we got about 90 hundreds.
4: The left lane going south on Highway 9 out of Pender is blocked.
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0: 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It is time now for funeral information. Magnus Henrik Stover, 90, of Oakland. Funeral service will be tomorrow, 10 a.m. at St. Paul's Lutheran Church in Ewing. Visitation will be 1 hour prior to the service at the church. Pelham Funeral Services of Oakland is assisting the family with arrangements for Magnus Stover, 90, of Oakland. Memorial services for Shirley Meyer Flock, 97, of West Point, will be held on Monday at 1:30 p.m. at Minnick Funeral Home in West Point. Visitation will be Monday, 1 hour prior to the service at the funeral home. Interment will be in the Mountain Hope Cemetery with a luncheon to follow at Grace Lutheran Church in West Point. Minnick Funeral Home in charge of arrangements for Shirley Flock, 97, of West Point. Irene Franz Lubers, 89, of Dodge. A massive Christian burial will be held at 10:30 a.m. on Monday at Sacred Heart Catholic Church in Olean. Visitation will be held from 5 to 7 p.m. Sunday at Sacred Heart Catholic Church in Olean, with the rosary beginning at 7 p.m. Arrangements by Stokely Funeral Home of Dodge for Irene Franz Lubers, 89, of Dodge. Lynn H. Borgelt, 86, of Wisner. Funeral services will be held on Tuesday at 10 a.m. at Zion St. John's Lutheran Church, Rural Wisner. Visitation will be Monday from 5 to 7 p.m. at the Minnick Funeral Home in Wisner, and will continue on Tuesday, 1 hour prior to the service at the church. Minnick Funeral Home in Wisner is assisting the family with arrangements for Lynn Borgelt, 86, of Wisner. Paul Stringbean Bender, 68, of Omaha. A memorial service for Paul will be at 10:30 a.m. on Tuesday at Savota Morvick Johnson Mortuary in Schuyler. Family greeting friends will be Tuesday from 9:30 a.m. until the time of the service at the mortuary. Savota Morvick Johnson Mortuary is handling arrangements for the family for Paul Stringbean Bender, 68, of Omaha. Darlene Brummond, 98, of West Point. Funeral service will be 10:30 a.m. on Tuesday at Grace Lutheran Church in West Point. Visitation will begin 1 hour prior to the service at the church. Arrangements by Stokely Funeral Home for Darlene Brummond, 98, of West Point. Roger Tranmer, 66, of Takema. Memorial service will be held at a later date. Pelham Funeral Services of Takema is assisting the family with arrangements for Roger Tranmer, 66, of Takema. Jean Reason Bommert, 73, of West Point. 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That is funeral information for today, Friday, July 17th. 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
3: 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Congratulations to Rick Lang of Hoskins, Mark Sander of Valparaiso, and Steve Popkin of Scribner. 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
11: High temperatures reach up to 92 this afternoon under mainly sunny skies. Southwest winds 8 to 15 miles an hour. Lows level off around 71 tonight. Clear skies. Daytime highs approaching 94 tomorrow. Mainly clear skies. Mid-90s Sunday, turning warmer on Monday with highs near 100. I'm weatherology meteorologist Megan Mulford on West Point's 107.9 The Bull.
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1: 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Today on Peacock, it's the streaming premiere of the movie Obsession, a horror movie about a guy who wishes his crush would love him more than anyone in the entire world, then faces the consequences of her sudden obsession. Today on Hulu, They Fight, starring Andre Holland from Moonlight as an ex-con who returns to his old gym to mentor kids in the boxing ring. This evening at 4 o'clock on Fox Peacock, tomorrow at 4 o'clock on Fox Peacock at Telemundo, France and England fight for third place in the World Cup. The finals are Sunday. Tomorrow night at 7 p.m. on Lifetime, Crowning at the Prom, starring Canadian actress Anne Wynne O'Driscoll as an overachieving student, hiding some things to protect her scholarship and prom queen image. Her mom is played by Danielle Panabaker, who some of you know from The Flash. So that's your TV and streaming schedule for today and tomorrow. That is going to do it for me, Joel Janacek. J.D. Gibbs is in next. I'll say have a great rest of your Friday, a fantastic weekend, and thank you so much for listening to The Bull.
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107.9 The Bull, Nebraska's best country from the Deere's Ford Lincoln Studios. Good afternoon, I'm J.D. Gibbs. Today's two for two, right up my alley. I've been a big Garth Brooks fan for a lot of years. Shameless and Papa Love Mama. Garth's tickets for his two Indianapolis concerts next month went on sale this morning. They went on sale at 10 a.m. Eastern. An hour later, there were still nearly 400,000 people waiting in the Ticketmaster queue to buy tickets to his show. And at that point, Garth immediately added a new opening date on Thursday, August 20th. Continuing the country, here are Kenny and Dolly.

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1: 107.9, the Bull, Nebraska's best country. Did you get any of that pop-up precipitation last night? Several areas had thunderstorms just pop up out of nowhere yesterday afternoon into the nighttime and dropped some pretty good rainfall. At our house, I had some sunshine in the area, so I went out to mow the yard. First, got to pick up the dog stuff, and then did the weed trimming all around the whole yard. And then I went inside just to cool off for a bit because it was a little warm. And when I went back out, it was dumping rain. Out of nowhere, a thunderstorm popped up right over us and dumped enough rain that I couldn't mow. So my Friday night plans are extremely exciting. I'm sure you're going to be envious. I will now be mowing the yard tonight. You want to find out what the weather is going to be like for your outdoor plans this weekend? We have Bullseye weather coming up after a market report on 107.9 The Bull.
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3: Nothing says summer better than a night at the Pierce County Fair, July 22nd through July 26th. Wednesday has the NNPAI Tractor Pull. On Thursday, fill the rumble with the Outlaw Truck and Tractor Pulling Association shaking the stands. 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
4: We're a mile north of Beamer here, and looks like we got about 90 hundreds.
5: The left lane going south on Highway 9 out of Pender is blocked.
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11: 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September corn up 3 1/4 at 444 3/4, a high of 445 1/2, a low of 436. December up 3 1/2 at 467 1/2, a high of 468 1/4, a low of 458 3/4. August soybeans up 9 1/2 at 1204 1/2. A high of 1205 1/4, a low of 1186 3/4. November up 8 at 1203, a high of 1204, a low of 1186 1/2. September Chicago wheat up 8 at 682 3/4, a high of 685, a low of 666 1/2. December up 8 3/4 at 699 3/4, a high of 702, a low of 683 1/2. September Kansas City wheat up 15 and 3 quarters at 732 and a quarter, a high of 734 and a quarter, a low of 711 and 3 quarters. December up 15 and a half at 746 and 3 quarters, a high of 748 and a half, a low of 726 and a quarter. August soybean meal down 270 at 320.20, a high of 322.90, a low of 318.50. August bean oil up 238 at 74.81, a high of 75.44, a low of 72.43. August live cattle down 265 today at 224.42, a high of 227.25, a low of 224.20. October down 257 at 220.70, a high of 223.45, a low of 220.50. August feeders down 65 cents at 345.95, a high of 348.12, a low of 344.57. September down a dollar at 339.35, a high of 341.05, a low of 337.45. August lean hogs up $1.37 at 101.65. 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
13: High temperatures reach up to 92 this afternoon under mainly sunny skies. Southwest winds 8 to 15 miles an hour. Lows level off around 71 tonight. Clear skies. Daytime highs approaching 94 tomorrow. Mainly clear skies. Mid-90s Sunday, turning warmer on Monday with highs near 100. I'm weatherology meteorologist Megan Mulford on West Point's 107.9 The Bull.
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0: 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One of those, the Colfax County Fair in Lee, just started yesterday. 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
6: 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In a local Cumming County trial, 8 cattle in the control group were lost to heat-related stress, while 0 were lost with GlucoBest. This is Michael Kenobi. 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
7: Grain futures started the day mixed today, actually ended higher across the board. Livestock futures, though, mixed in the mercantile. Chad Moyer with you, and a recap in the ag futures close. U.S. wheat futures capped a bullish week with a strong close today, sitting directly below the year's highs for Kansas City futures. Traders currently weighing the long-term risks and uncertainty tied to the disrupted grain trade in the Black Sea. Few reports of improvements in the situation. Corn and soybeans were supported at the end of the week here as well. Demand a bright spot within the soybean market. market. The corn market kind of sluggish through the second half of the week. Next week's forecasts are calling for some cooler temperatures in parts of the grain belt. However, it's difficult to say if the risk to the corn crop is over. There's kind of a dry outlook still, especially here in the western corn belt for the next 7 to 10 days. Outside markets today, mostly positive on ag. Firm energy markets, crude oil trading at its highest mark in about a month. Here's how we settled out in the grains today. September corn, 3 1/4 higher, 444 3/4. December up 3 1/2, 467 1/2. March up 3 1/2 at 483. On the soybeans, August 9 1/2 higher at 1204 1/2. November up 8 cents, 1203. January up 7 1/4 at 1216 3/4. August bean oil, 238 higher, 74.81. August soybean meal, 270 a ton lower at 320.20. Over in the wheat pit, September Kansas City wheat, 15 3/4 up, 732 1/4. December up 15 1/2 at 746 3/4. On the weekly numbers, September corn was up 5 1/4 on the week. December was up 6 1/2. August soybeans were up 12 3/4 on the week. November beans were up 12 1/4. September Kansas City wheat, the big mover, up 56 cents on the week. Over to the livestock futures, again a weaker day in cattle futures, mostly higher though in the hogs. August live cattle 265 down, 224.42, and October down 257 at 220.70. December live cattle 267 down at 220.52. August feeder cattle 65 down, 345.95. September down a dollar at 339.35, and October down a buck 62 at 332.82. Lean hog contracts, August 137 higher, 101.65. October up a dollar two at 87.95. December up 82 at 78.77. Also on the Merck milk futures today, Class 3 milk, August, 18 cents higher, 17.80. September up 14 at 18.07, and October up 7, 18.08. Daily cash cheese trade higher. Barrels were up a penny at 161 1/4. Blocks were up 2 3/4 at 162 3/4. Butter up a quarter penny at 159. Cash cattle country, there are a few bids on the table in parts of Nebraska for cattle that remain, 238 live, 375 dressed. But other than that, things are pretty quiet here. Over the past 3 days, light trade in most areas. Northern dressed business, 370 to 385, most of it at 377 to 380, which would be 12 to 15 lower than last week. Southern live business has come out at 237 to 238, 10 to 11 lower than last week. Looks like the bulk of business is done here. Nebraska's moved 21,800 so far this week. Iowa just shy of 16,000. Kansas in for about 3,700. Hog trade today, Wisconsin, barrows and gilts steady at 66. Sows steady 40 to 46. Livestock slaughter, today's cattle slaughter 89,000 head. Tomorrow, 3,000. That would put the week's total at 525,000. Down 4,000 from last week, down from 567,000 a year ago. Hog slaughter yesterday revised to 450,000. Today, 443,000. Tomorrow, only 17,000. That would put the week's total at 2.31 million compared to 2.36 million last week, 2.33 million a year ago. That's markets on KTIC. Chad Moyer reporting.
8: Daytime highs approaching 92 this afternoon under mainly sunny skies, south winds 8 to 15 miles an hour. 70 tonight, clear skies. Bright sunshine expected tomorrow. Slight chance for isolated showers. Daytime highs approaching 93. Ample sunshine expected Sunday with highs around 93. 99 Monday. I'm weatherology meteorologist Megan Mulford on West Point's 107.9 The Bull.
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0: 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Today, happy birthday, Mom and Grandma, love Mike, Mary, Heidi, and Dustin with love. Happy birthday, Mom and Grandma Betty Heller. Love Bert, Brenda, the grandkids, and great-grandkids. And happy birthday, Brian Mandel. Love, Betty. For tomorrow, happy birthday to our news director, Connie Green, from all of us here at 107.9 The Bull. Happy birthday, Mary Heller, love Bert, Brenda, Mom, Mike, Milo, Dustin, Heidi, and your grandpuppy. Happy birthday tomorrow to Brian Rolfe, love Clarence and Dorothy. And happy 40th anniversary, Mark, love Kathy. Then on Sunday, happy second birthday, Bennett Spenner, love Mom, Dad, and Brinley. And happy 12th anniversary, Morgan Sapp, love Mitch. Today's buyers want homes that work harder, not just look bigger. 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George Strait and Sammy Kershaw are coming up after Bullseye Weather on 107.9 The Bull.
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7: Daytime highs approaching 92 this afternoon. Under mainly sunny skies, south winds 8 to 15 miles an hour. 70 tonight, clear skies. Bright sunshine expected. Tomorrow, slight chance for isolated showers. Daytime highs approaching 93. Ample sunshine expected Sunday with highs around 93. 99 Monday. I'm weatherology meteorologist Megan Mulford on West Point's 107.9 The Bull.
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0: 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That was the guy who's headlining the concert at the Burke County Fair in Oakland tomorrow night. Tyler Braden with his tune, Devil You Know. 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
2: 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Congratulations to Rick Lang of Hoskins, Mark Sander of Valparaiso, and Steve Popkin of Scribner. 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
8: 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I'm Chad Moyer. 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Corn is 402. Soybeans 11.60 at the Oakland East Hub. Corn is 407. Soybeans 11.65. Elgin has corn at 406. Soybeans 11.50 at Humphrey. Corn is 408. Soybeans 11.63. Laurel has corn at 402. Soybeans 11.60. Monroe has corn at 415. Soybeans 11.68 at Royal. Corn is 401. Soybeans 11.55. Wakefield is corn at 397 and soybeans 11.65. $11.55. Hinton, Iowa has corn at $4.19 and soybeans $11.65. Cooperative Supply, Dodge, Howells, Lee, and Richland, corn at $4.06, soybeans $11.60. Frontier Cooperative, Brainerd corn $4.09, soybeans $11.63. Columbus has corn at $4.17, soybeans $11.62. David City soybeans $11.64. At Mead, corn is $4.15, soybeans $11.65. Schuyler has corn at $4.12, soybeans $11.66. Wheat at $6.59. Weston has corn at $4.04, soybeans $11.58. Yanka has corn at $4.10. Central Plains Milling at Howells has corn at $4.10. October is $4.19. Norfolk Crush has soybeans at $12.24, October $11.58. North Bend Grain, corn at $4.11, soybeans $11.88. Skuler Grain at Fremont, corn at $4.27, wheat at $7.32, and soybeans $11.43. ADM Lincoln soybeans at $12.13, October bid $11.73. ADM Columbus corn at $4.32, October bid is $4.53. ADM Fremont soybeans $12.21, October $11.61. ADM Fremont Elevator, corn at $4.17, soybeans $12.18. ADM Wisner, corn at $4.07, soybeans $11.83. ADM Newman Grove has corn at $4.05, soybeans $11.65. ADM at Enola has corn at $4.10, soybeans $11.65. Lincoln Premium Poultry at the mill at Fremont, corn at $4.27, October is $4.43. Michael Foods, Wakefield corn, $4.10, Bloomfield corn at $4.09. Farmer's Pride, Battle Creek, corn at $4.05, soybeans $11.53, and Osmond corn is $4 and soybeans $11.53. Wisner Farmers Elevator has corn at $4.04 and October $4.22. Farmers Cooperative at Pilger, Winside, and Wayne, corn at $4.01, soybeans $11.58. Cargill Corn Milling at Blair has corn at $4.27 and the October bid is $4.42. Cargill Soy Processing, Sioux City, soybeans at $12.49, October $11.73. Cargill Ag Horizons at Albion, corn at $4.09, soybeans $11.44. Beamer Grain at Beamer, corn $4.05. Husker Ag Ethanol Plainview, corn at $4.09, October is $4.28. Bungie Grain at Fremont, corn at $4.27, October is also $4.27. Fremont soybeans at $12.18, October is $11.53. Bungie at Council Bluffs has soybeans at $12.13 and October $11.68. At the Andersons Dennis and Ethanol, corn at $4.19, October

0: Corn at 410, soybeans 1181. Woodbine has corn at 409, soybeans 1181. Mo Valley has corn at 412, soybeans 1183. And at Council Bluffs, corn is 432, soybeans 1183. New Cooperative Inc., Ottawa, Whiting, and Hornick, corn at 410, soybeans 1183. 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I'm Chad Moyer reporting.
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0: 107.9 The Bull, Nebraska's best country, from the Deers Ford Lincoln Studios. If you love going to county fairs, I do too. And man, there are a few of them going on in our area right now, including the Butler County Fair that continues through Sunday. Carnival rides, I love fair food, plenty of that there. Livestock shows, 4-H exhibits. And tonight at the Butler County Fair in David City, country singer Aaron Tiffin is in concert. 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We have Jake Cohen and Joe D. Messina on the way after Bullseye Weather on 107.9 The Bull.
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13: Daytime highs approaching 92 this afternoon. Under mainly sunny skies, south winds 8 to 15 miles an hour. 70 tonight, clear skies. Bright sunshine expected. Tomorrow, slight chance for isolated showers. Daytime highs approaching 93. Ample sunshine expected Sunday, with highs around 93. 99 Monday. I'm weatherology meteorologist Megan Mulford on West Point's 107.9 The Bull.
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107.9 The Ball, thank you for letting us play your country's all-time hits from the Deers Ford Lincoln Studios. Russell Dickerson and John Partier are on the way after this classic from Roseanne Cash.

0: 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Good afternoon, I'm J.D. Gibbs. I always have a big smile on my face when I'm enjoying all this great country music with you, hanging out together here on the Bull. My smile is a little bit bigger, maybe a couple of sizes bigger, because it is Friday. But it is also my last weekday work day for a week, going to be out on vacation, and I'm very much looking forward to some downtime with my family next week. We appreciate you being along with us this afternoon. We have a market recap and bullseye weather coming up, then country from Sarah Evans, Eli Young Band, and more on 107.9 The Bull.
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8: Good afternoon, I'm Steve White with Livestock News. In the center of diversified agriculture, Husker Harvest Days is the place to be. Show manager Matt Youngman said they have new demos and expanded livestock programming.
9: Pretty much been working nonstop on adding new things to Husker Harvest Days for 2026. We're going to have tub grinder demonstrations, TMR mixer demos. We're going to do corn stalk baling. So we've added a lot of stuff out in the field demo area. Inside the fence, we've added a skid steer rodeo. The beer garden is completely rethought.
8: The show also includes irrigation technology, ride and drive opportunities, research plots, and a new National Cattlemen's Beef Association partnership.
9: just lots of stuff happening throughout the grounds. 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They're going to bring their horsemanship and stockmanship tour to Husker Harvest Days. And so the time there in between the two cattle handling demos, we're going to have presentations from NCBA. So lots and lots of new stuff for Husker Harvest Days 2026.
8: Youngman says visitors can register online for a complimentary 3-day pass at HuskerHarvestDays.com. And who's got the leverage in cattle markets? Alex Makavica has a recap of this week's cattle call.
1: Well, Fed cattle prices have dropped recently, falling roughly $24 in less than 3 weeks. While softer box beef demand is part of the story, market analyst Brad Coyma of KKV Trading says another factor isn't getting enough attention.
10: The road that we got here on is Lexington, Nebraska, Fort Morgan, Colorado.
8: Coyma says it's reduced competition. You can hear much more. That is this week's episode of Cattle Call. 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
13: Lows around 70 tonight under clear skies. Winds out of the south, 8 to 15 miles per hour. Slight chance of rain showers tomorrow, 93. Slight chance for showers tomorrow night. Lows around 69, mainly clear. Dry with temps a bit above average Sunday and Monday, and highs in the low 90s to near 100. I'm weatherology meteorologist Laura Lockwood on West Point's 107.9 The Bull.
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0: 107.9, the Bull, Nebraska's best country from the Deers Ford Lincoln Studios. Well, Garth Brooks doing it again, showing everybody he can still sell a whole bunch of tickets in a very short amount of time. We told you a couple of weeks ago, he announced his Retro Arena Tour. What a name for a Garth Brooks tour. Blame It All on My Roots, the Arena Tour. And the tickets for the first two shows went on sale today. Those shows are in August in Indianapolis. And in true Garth Brooks fashion, almost immediately after those tickets went on sale for the first two shows, more shows were added. In fact, an hour after the tickets went on sale, there were still nearly 400,000 people waiting in line in the Ticketmaster queue to buy tickets. So Garth added another show on the front end and another show on the back end. Now, instead of 2 days there, he's playing 4 days in Indianapolis next month. We have Old Dominion and Joe Diffie coming up next on 107.9 The Bull.
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2: Nothing says summer better than a night at the Pierce County Fair, July 22nd through July 26th. Wednesday has the NNPAI Tractor Pull. On Thursday, fill the rumble with the Outlaw Truck and Tractor Pulling Association shaking the stands. 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

0: 107.9 The Bull, Nebraska's best country from the Deers Ford Lincoln Studios. 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The game is being played in Wayne, and you can hear it right here on The Bull. And in Class C, Pender will face St. Paul in DeWitt. That's tomorrow evening, first pitch at 5 o'clock, and we will also have that one for you here on The Bull. 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Ricky Van Shelton and G-Dub Gretchen Wilson. They are both on the way after Bullseye Weather on 107.9 The Bull.
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12: Bullseye Weather.
3: Lows around 70 tonight under clear skies. Winds out of the south, 8 to 15 miles per hour. Slight chance of rain showers tomorrow, 93. Slight chance for showers tomorrow night. Lows around 69, mainly clear. Dry with temps a bit above average. Sunday and Monday, in highs in the low 90s to near 100. I'm weatherology meteorologist Laura Lockwood on West Point's 107.9 The Bull.
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1: 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Call 402-909-6412. A traffic note for next week. If you frequent the Wayne area, the Nebraska Department of Transportation says temporary concrete work will start next week at the intersection of U.S. Highway 275 and Nebraska Highway 15. Lane restrictions and flaggers will be in use. You're advised to allow extra time if you use this roadway. Some changes are in store for City Hall. West Point City Administrator Tom Goulet announced his resignation at the most recent City Council meeting. Goulet tells KTIC News today that the resignation is due to retirement from the City Administrator position and the West Point Utility Superintendent job, which are currently combined. His last day with the city will be January 4, 2027. Goulet adds that those two positions are being separated and the search process for his replacements is now underway. Arrests on the Washington County Sheriff's summary for this past week include a 33-year-old woman for second offense aggravated driving under the influence at Highway 133 and County Road 34. A 42-year-old woman was arrested for a warrant from Cass County in Fort Calhoun, and a 51-year-old male for driving under revocation in Blair. Also on that report from Sheriff Mike Robinson, two separate incidents of vehicles colliding with loose cattle and assisting the Nebraska State Patrol with a situation where a woman called to say an unknown man had been staying at her residence for 4 days. The latter is a situation of possible dementia, and social services was contacted. The West Point Beamer School Board heard an update from Superintendent D.J. Weddle on two potential projects with Clark and Enerson during Monday night's meeting held in the school's media center. Weddle says there's a need to make the press box bigger.
2: One, we have a need to fix our press box. Our press box is starting to get a little bit of a slant with the footings, so we kind of had some estimations, some designs there. We give them some ideas, and they're going to go back to the drawing board and come back and kind of give us some input with some of those things. Just talking about maybe a little bit more square footage. Obviously, it's pretty small, so we can accommodate people like the radio folks that come in and give them a little bit more room and be welcoming to the visiting teams, and maybe even a space if you wanted to have a special room for, like, parents to auction off or whatever for games if they wanted to sit inside.
1: The next meeting of the school board is Monday, August 10th at 6:30 p.m. 5 cases of cyclospora have been reported in the Lincoln area, according to the Lincoln-Lancaster Health Department, which indicates that one of those cases was related to international travel. 4 others were acquired domestically. Attempts to pinpoint the source of those cases is underway now. Cyclospora is not communicable, but the toxic bacteria tends to be in fresh fruits and vegetables and can result in diarrhea, fatigue, cramping, and nausea, among other symptoms. Over 7,000 cases reported nationwide, under 10 reported so far for Nebraska. More information on cyclospora can be found online at cdc.gov. We told you last week that Garth Brooks will kick off a tour soon. Tickets for 2 concerts in Indianapolis next month. Within an hour of those tickets going on sale this morning at 10 a.m. Eastern Time, over 400,000 people were waiting in the Ticketmaster queue. Garth added a new opening date for another show and a matinee, totaling 4 shows now at the Gainbridge Fieldhouse in Indianapolis. Those are the latest stories from the KTIC News Center.
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5: Lows around 70 tonight under clear skies. Winds out of the south, 8 to 15 miles per hour. Slight chance of rain showers tomorrow, 93. Slight chance for showers tomorrow night. Lows around 69, mainly clear. Dry with temps a bit above average. Sunday and Monday, and highs in the low 90s to near 100. I'm weatherology meteorologist Laura Lockwood on West Point's 107.9 The Bull.
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We have Ricochet coming up after Eric Church, Talladega, 107.9 The Bull.

0: 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I was looking over the list of some of the tunes they've played this afternoon. Jackson Brown, Somebody's Baby, Fine Young Cannibals, She Drives Me Crazy, played stuff from Duran Duran, 38 Special, Bananarama, Staying Alive from the Bee Gees. 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
7: Lows around 70 tonight under clear skies. Winds out of the south, 8 to 15 miles per hour. Slight chance of rain showers tomorrow, 93. Slight chance for showers tomorrow night. Lows around 69, mainly clear. Dry with temps a bit above average. Sunday and Monday, and highs in the low 90s to near 100. I'm weatherology meteorologist Laura Lockwood on West Point's 107.9 The Bull.
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Chipped windshield? 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

107.9 The Bull, Nebraska's best country from the Beers Ford Lincoln Studios. That feller, Garth Brooks, had a ticket on sale this morning for his first two shows of his upcoming arena tour and immediately added two more shows. He'll now be doing four in Indianapolis. Here's Luke Bryan on 107.9 The Bull.

0: 107.9, the Bull, Nebraska's best country from the Deers Ford Lincoln Studios. Those guys were just in concert in our area a week ago tonight. Sawyer Brown at the Madison County Fair. Fun one tonight. A lot of people going to be having fun at county fair concerts this weekend. Aaron Tippin in concert tonight at the Butler County Fair in David City. That'll be a really fun show. Fun shows tomorrow night at county fairs too. Casey Donahue and Forgotten Highway at the Colfax County Fair in Lee. And tomorrow night at the Burke County Fair in Oakland, Logan Mize and Tyler Braden are in concert. Get details for those concerts and those fairs and other things happening around here with our events page at kticradio.com. I'm J.D. Gibbs, wrapping up my time with you. I'll be with you a little bit tomorrow in between the American Legion baseball games we have for you. A little bit on Sunday, and then I won't be back with you until Monday, July 27th. Summer family vacation for my family and I next week, and I am very much looking forward to that one. You know, even when it's a staycation in the summertime, downtime in the summertime with the family, I am all for it. We have Justin Moore and Tracy Bird on the way next here on 107.9 The Bull. You have a great weekend.
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3: 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Congratulations to Rick Lang of Hoskins, Mark Sander of Valparaiso, and Steve Popkin of Scribner. 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
1: 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Cash cattle country, it's pretty quiet here today after business earlier in the week. There are a few bids that were on the table late in the day, 238 live and 375 dressed in Nebraska. Doesn't look like there was any business at that level. It looks like most of the business is done for the week. Northern dress trade, 370 to 385. Most of it at 377 to 380, 12 to 15 lower than last week. Southern live deals at 237 to 238, 10 to 11 lower than last week. Totals, Nebraska 21,800, Iowa 15,900, Kansas has moved about 3,700 as of the most recent USDA numbers. Box beef cutouts for today, choice down 157, 366.81, selects 355.29, down 40 on the day, choice select spread 1152, total load count today 111. Hog trade, Iowa, Minnesota, Western Corn Belt, not enough data for a print, confidentiality. The national number was down 94 at 99.32. Pork cutouts, loins up 143, bellies were up 358, hams up 206, ribs the only primal down, 242 lower. Overall carcass value 199 higher, 104.41. Total load count today 267. At the terminals, barrows and gelds steady at 66, sows steady 40 to 46. Cattle slaughter this week expected to total 525,000, down 4,000 from last week, down from 567,000 a year ago. Hog slaughter expected to total 2.31 million compared to 2.36 million last week, 2.33 million a year ago. 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
9: The Red Sox scored 10 runs to make it 10 straight wins.
10: 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It's up, it's deep. Narvaez bat flips, it's gone. And Anna lands down. Perfect day, just somehow got more perfect. Solo shot, Narvaez.
9: Red Sox Radio Network on the call. They shut out the Rays 10-0. It is their longest winning streak since 2016. The Pirates and Guardians game has been postponed due to air quality because of the wildfire smoke from Canada and northern Minnesota. A split doubleheader is scheduled for Saturday. Right now, it is still scoreless between the Dodgers and Yankees. In New York, it is the top of the first inning. In golf at the Open, Lucas Herbert has a two-shot lead after two rounds at 8-under par. Bryson DeChambeau was penalized 2 strokes for trying to improve the area of his intended backswing.
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4: We're a mile north of Beamer here, and looks like we got about 90 hundreds.
5: The left lane going south on Highway 9 out of Pender is blocked.
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10: The Red Sox scored 10 runs to make it 10 in a row.
11: Swinging a high fly ball towards the monster. It's up. It's deep. Narvaez bat flips. It's gone. And Anna lands down. Perfect day just somehow got more perfect. Solo shot Narvaez.
10: Red Sox Radio Network on the call. They shut out the Rays 10-0. It is their longest winning streak since 2016. Game two of a doubleheader between the Red Sox and Rays. Red Sox are edging Tampa Bay 3-2. It is the bottom of the first inning in Boston. Still scoreless between the Dodgers and Yankees, heading to the top of the third in New York. White Sox shutting out the Blue Jays early, 3-0, top of the second. In golf, Lucas Herbert has a 2-shot lead after two rounds of the Open Championship at 8-under par. Bryson DeChambeau was penalized 2 strokes for improving the area of his intended backswing.
12: Lows around 70 tonight under clear skies. Winds out of the south, 8 to 15 miles per hour. Slight chance of rain showers tomorrow, 93. Slight chance for showers tomorrow night. Lows around 69, mainly clear. Dry with temps a bit above average. Sunday and Monday, and highs in the low 90s to near 100. I'm weatherology meteorologist Laura Lockwood on West Point's 107.9 The Bull.
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